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16: Mostly cloudy skies, some drizzle, a couple of sprinkles, 3 degrees the low, cloud and sunshine mixed on Tuesday up to 10 degrees. The cloudiness thickens back up, some spotty showers and drizzle Tuesday night, low around 2, and persistent thick overcast on Wednesday with drizzle and a few showers, the high 8. This is Precision Weather meteorologist Phil Spivak for Coast 101.1.

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14: Mostly cloudy skies, some drizzle, a couple of sprinkles, 3 degrees the low, cloud and sunshine mixed on Tuesday up to 10 degrees. The cloudiness thickens back up, some spotty showers and drizzle Tuesday night, low around 2, and persistent thick overcast on Wednesday with drizzle and a few showers, the high 8. This is Precision Weather meteorologist Phil Spivak for Coast 101.1.

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14: Mostly cloudy skies, some drizzle, a couple of sprinkles, 3 degrees the low, cloud and sunshine mixed on Tuesday up to 10 degrees. The cloudiness thickens back up, some spotty showers and drizzle Tuesday night, low around 2, and persistent thick overcast on Wednesday with drizzle and a few showers, the high 8. This is Precision Weather meteorologist Phil Spivak for Coast 101.1.

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3: 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Marlena.
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9: Mostly cloudy skies, some drizzle, a couple of sprinkles, 3 degrees the low, cloud and sunshine mixed on Tuesday up to 10 degrees. The cloudiness thickens back up, some spotty showers and drizzle Tuesday night, low around 2, and persistent thick overcast on Wednesday with drizzle and a few showers, the high 8. This is Precision Weather meteorologist Phil Spivak for Coast 101.1.

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5: Mostly cloudy skies, some drizzle, a couple of sprinkles, 3 degrees the low, cloud and sunshine mixed on Tuesday up to 10 degrees. The cloudiness thickens back up, some spotty showers and drizzle Tuesday night, low around 2, and persistent thick overcast on Wednesday with drizzle and a few showers, the high 8. This is Precision Weather meteorologist Phil Spivak for Coast 101.1.

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7: 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A mix of sun and cloud for today, the high 10 degrees. Some clouds, spotty showers and drizzle, low 2 tonight. Overcast with drizzle and showers, high 8 for Wednesday.

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Today with a mix of sun and cloud and a high 10. Tonight it'll be cloudy, spotty showers and drizzle, low 2. And Wednesday, overcast skies, drizzle and showers, high 8.

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7: 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We've got a mix of sun and cloud, 10 degrees today. Tonight, cloudy, spotty showers and drizzle, low 2, and overcast with drizzle and showers Wednesday.

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We get a mix of sun and cloud today, high 10, cloud with spotty showers and drizzle tonight, low 2, and overcast on Wednesday with drizzle and showers, high 8.

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3: 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A mix of sun and cloud, 10 degrees for today. Tonight, we'll get some clouds, spotty showers and drizzle, low 2. And for Wednesday, overcast with drizzle and showers, high 8.

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3: 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We have a mix of sun and cloud and 10 degrees today. Tonight's cloud with spotty showers and drizzle, low 2. Overcast with drizzle and showers, 8 on Wednesday.

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5: 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A mix of sun and cloud today, high 10 degrees. Tonight, it's cloudy, spotty showers and drizzle, low 2. For Wednesday, it's overcast with drizzle and showers, high 8.

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6: 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Today, a mix of sun and cloud, the high 10 degrees. It's cloudy with spotty showers and drizzle, low 2 tonight. And for Wednesday, overcast, drizzle and showers, the high 8 degrees.

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6: 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A mix of sun and cloud for today with a high 10 degrees. Tonight, it's cloudy, spotty showers and drizzle, low 2, and overcast with drizzle and showers on Wednesday,

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7: 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Today, a mix of sun and cloud, high 10, cloud with spotty showers and drizzle, low 2 tonight. And Wednesday, overcast with drizzle.

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2: 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Today, a mix of sun and cloud with a high 10, cloud and spotty showers and drizzle tonight, low 2, overcast with drizzle and showers, 8.

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Island Furniture, style with purpose. A mix of sun and cloud today, high 10 degrees. Cloud with spotty showers and drizzle tonight, low 2. And for Wednesday, overcast with drizzle and showers, the high 8 degrees.

0: mostly cloudy and 4. Good morning. I'm Carolyn Moore with Coast Local Headlines. The Independent Review Committee report respecting the MOU for a new long-term energy purchase and development initiative between Newfoundland and Labrador Hydro and Hydro-Quebec will be released today. Premier Tony Wakeham and Minister Lloyd Parrott will hold a press conference this afternoon at 12:30. The RNC had a report of a woman assaulting a man in the downtown area last night. The 33-year-old was arrested and is being held for court on charges of assault, assaulting a police officer, and breaches. RNC responded to a disturbance in the center of the city last night. A 28-year-old man was arrested for assault, resisting arrest, and breaches, and is being held for court. 26-year-old Michael Oakley will be in court today. He was arrested last November for a number of violent offenses. He's facing 60 charges, including assault, assault with a weapon, forcible confinement, injuring or endangering an animal, armed robbery, and careless use of a firearm. And the PUB adjusted fuel prices overnight. Gas is up 3.2 cents. It's now at 212.4 a liter on the Avalon. Diesel's almost 6 cents higher, furnace oil's close to 5 cents more, and stove oil increased 4.5 cents. 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With our Precision Weather, meteorologist Russ Merlin.
1: Good morning. We'll see a lot of cloudiness today with a high of 9 degrees this afternoon. North winds at 10 to 20. Mostly cloudy skies tonight. Lows drop back to near freezing. Considerable cloudiness, 8 degrees tomorrow. A risk of showers tomorrow night. Lows near 3. Becoming sunny, 12 degrees on Thursday. I'm Precision Weather meteorologist Russ Merlin for Coast 101.1.
0: Clarenville right now with some cloud in 2. We have a bit of cloud in 4.
2: 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Pretty good on those highways across the Avalon this hour. Bare and dry, same for Clarenville. Not much slowing it down. Volume not yet an issue, and a lot of that construction hasn't started yet. Belle Island Ferry Service is on a one-boat schedule until 8 a.m., and keep us posted throughout the morning. If there's something slowing you down, tell us all about it with a call to the Coastline, 754-1011.
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0: Coast 101.1 604. Good morning. It's Bill and Carolyn.
1: I'm exhausted.
0: Oh,
1: I don't know about you.
0: Man.
1: Whew, that was a busy weekend.
0: Did a lot.
1: Yes.
0: Saw a lot. I noticed that you experienced some of that flurry activity. That summertime.
1: Looking out the window in the kitchen going, what the hell is that?
0: Uh-huh.
1: Yeah, it was very brief.
0: Sure.
1: But nothing accumulated. But it's not a May 2 for, I guess, without snow.
0: No.
1: And we didn't have anything compared to, I saw some video of the snowstorm in Calgary.
0: Yeah.
1: Ooh. Yeah, you can have that. I'll take this instead. I was planting flowers. That was my project on the weekend, you know, cleaning up the garden, getting rid of last year's dead plant life and whatnot.
0: Uh-huh. Yeah, a lot of people were doing that.
1: Trust me. The greenhouses were very much full on the weekend of people going, it's summer.
0: Yes.
1: Let's do this. Tonight's going to get down to zero. Bring your plants in because they will die. Frost. Yeah.
0: That's the new F word now.
1: Frost?
0: Yeah.
1: I don't like that. Yeah.
0: But.
1: Yeah. So that's, you know, it was all around crazy busy weekend. Did you get another tattoo?
0: No, but I did drop by the tattoo convention.
1: Yep.
0: Just for a look.
1: Right.
0: Just to say, hey, thanks, Dave, for giving me this one. And then all of a sudden, the tattoo with on this arm was screaming, I'm so cool, while my left arm was saying, but what about me?
1: Yep. I give you 6 months.
0: 6 months.
1: 6 months before you get the next one.
0: But I will tell you this, Carolyn, I totally get it when everyone said, once you get one.
1: It's addictive.
0: It is, because, you know, there's more things your body wants to say.
1: Yeah.
0: Yeah.
1: Yep. It's a tapestry.
0: That's what it is. But, none.
1: Very cool. I'm glad it was a busy weekend over there, too.
0: Yeah. No, it was really super cool.
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0: 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Well, rise anyway. It's Bill and Carolyn.
1: We are going to see mostly cloud today and a high of 9, 8 for tomorrow, and then sunny and 12 on Thursday.
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1: by the light. Classic 80s. Don't
0: you want me? Classic 90s. I said, what about
1: breakfast at Tiffany's?
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0: Coast 101.1. It is 6:17. Good morning. It's Bill and Carolyn.
1: Some sunny breaks. We're at 4 degrees, going 9 today.
0: Usually we don't play hockey highlights from last night. However,
2: that came close to the line, and now Montreal's going to work it out. Carrier ahead. Over the line comes Newhook. Shooting! Scores! Alex Newhook! Olé! Olé! Olé! And Montreal is going to play Carolina in the Eastern Conference Final.
0: Well, I'll tell you that. Chris Cusper was very excited over that call.
1: Oh, wow. Okay.
0: Alex Newhook of St. John's, for the second series in a row, has scored the game winner, clinching the series. He's on a roll.
1: The last time I said, watch him win the game-winning goal for the Stanley Cup.
0: Well, he's halfway there.
1: I got a knock on wood. There. Yep.
0: Not a lot of people expected Montreal to beat Buffalo.
1: Right.
0: Buffalo was a first-place team all season. But Alex Newhook, who's probably the most popular gentleman in Montreal right now.
1: Yeah.
0: He could probably walk into any bar and not pay for any drink.
1: Yeah, no kidding.
0: Pay for any meal.
1: Yeah. God love him.
0: Man.
1: Bless his heart.
0: So, yeah.
1: Olé!
0: Yeah.
1: Or whatever.
0: I loved how his voice cracked. Scores! That's excitement. I guess nobody predicted it. Olé! Olé! Olé! Yep.
1: What is the purpose of that?
0: Oh, yes.
1: It's a Montreal thing,
0: yeah,
1: obviously.
0: It's a Montreal thing. But olé, olé, olé,
1: see,
0: olé.
1: That, he should have done that. Because the olé! Olé! Olé! Do you need moisturizer? What is going
0: yeah.
1: on?
0: Not quite. But man, oh man. So here we are. The Montreal Canadiens take on the Carolina Hurricanes, who had not lost a game in the playoffs yet.
1: Yeah, well, they're due.
0: There you go. But congratulations, Alex Newhook.
1: Olé.
0: Fans of the Montreal Canadiens have reason to celebrate now, off to the third round.
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0: Good morning. It's Bill and Carolyn.
1: Going to see a mostly cloudy one today with a high of 9 degrees down to 0 overnight.
0: Here's Billy Idol. Morning on the coast.

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1: It's mostly cloudy right now. We're at 4.9 is our high.
0: Well, Jenna was out and about first summer weekend.
1: Yes, she was. She was all over the place this past weekend. Of course, summer on the coast. Back again for another year. Great stuff on board. Lots of cool swag. And, of course, a chance to win that $150 gas card.
0: Which, hopefully, we'll give away in about an hour from now.
1: Yeah, we'll call out a name around 7:30 or so. You'll have 10 minutes and 11 seconds to call us back on the coastline to claim it.
0: Mm-hmm. And everyone talking about summer, here's a topic of conversation that we had on the back deck. Does summer have a smell?
1: It does.
0: Yeah?
1: Grass and trees. Because you can smell the sap from the trees.
0: You can.
1: When you're outside. And that always smells like summer to me. And, of course, cut grass.
0: Yeah. Yep. Yeah, it's always been a favorite of mine to cut grass. But the one smell that I love that makes me think of summer and always brings me back to my childhood, it's the smell of the pavement after a rain. After it rains, the pavement...
1: I don't smell pavement.
0: You don't smell pavement?
1: I don't get a pavement smell.
0: Yeah, when it rains, it's...
1: No.
0: Because I remember riding my bike and just, it's still warm. It was a warm shower, but you're still outside because Mom says you can't come in yet. And the smell of the asphalt when the rain falls on it.
1: Nope.
0: Really?
1: Not familiar.
0: Really?
1: Nope.
0: Am I the only one?
1: I think so.
0: Maybe I should see somebody about this. Doc, I smell wet pavement.
1: And I'm not saying it's not. It's just that I've never noticed it.
0: Really?
1: Okay. Yeah.
0: All right.
1: Well, I don't know.
0: What does summer smell like? That's what we're asking you this morning. So, once we post it.
1: Dirt. I don't know. Summer smells like dirt.
0: Summer smells like dirt. Suntan lotion is another one. Yeah.
1: Yeah.
0: There's so many things. But what does summer smell like to you? And save me from a trip to the hospital by telling me that you know what pavement smells like. Let us know on our Coast Facebook page. Coast All Day Traffic. 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Not a bad drive for the early risers. No volume, no construction. Remember, though, all ramps still closed at the Heavy Tree Road interchange on Pitts, and Robert E. Hallett remains closed from Ruby Line to Brookfield Road. Slow down heading towards the intersection of Portugal Cove Road, Majors Path, and Airport Heights Drive. A lot of work getting done there. Also, exit 31 from the TCH eastbound to Roaches Line also going to be closed for the foreseeable future. And there still may be some lane reductions in place downtown St. John's around Water Street. That work is nearing completion as well. We have one ferry sailing from Belle Island. And if you have a traffic tip, call us on the coastline, 754-1011.
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0: 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Hi, it's Bill and Carolyn.
1: It's mostly cloudy right now. We are at 4 degrees, 9 is the high.
0: Well, producers are at it again. Always reaching back to the archives of the TV shows we grew up with to bring them back again. What, last week we were talking about Rockford Files.
1: Right.
0: Netflix is bringing back Little House on the Prairie.
1: Yes.
0: And now another Michael Landon show is getting another chance, launching in 2027 on Fox.
1: A Highway to Heaven.
0: Yeah.
1: Really?
0: I like that show. I mean, it doesn't get the recognition it deserves. Kind of was always lost in the background.
1: Yeah.
0: But
1: yeah.
0: I've watched many episodes, and most recently I can recall watching them online. So, oh, you know, Highway to Heaven. I'm going to watch an old episode of this.
1: Yeah.
0: So folks are excited about it, and according to comments, they want to watch it, but they're worried about who's going to be cast as
1: Michael Landon's character.
0: Yeah, and yeah. Victor French. Those two were fantastic.
1: Yeah.
0: This guy named James says, I'll only watch if Snoop Dogg is the angel. Dude, you're on to something.
1: I think so.
0: You are so on to something.
1: That would be interesting.
0: Mm-hmm.
1: Yeah. I'm intrigued now.
0: Uh-huh.
1: Because I was like, whatever, another rehash of a show that's been and gone.
0: Yeah.
1: But Snoop Dogg.
0: As an angel making things right?
1: That's very interesting.
0: Yeah, now the bar has been set.
1: Yes, it has.
0: But
1: I would watch that.
0: But watch for it, launching in 2027. Yeah, it's coming back. Highway to Heaven. I'm hoping now that we said it out loud.
1: Yeah.
0: And thought about it. See what happens.
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0: 641. Good morning. I'm Bill, and that's Carolyn.
1: Just a little reminder, it's Tuesday.
0: Yes.
1: Yes. It's not Monday, it's Tuesday. It's a short week. And I know some of us will forget that.
0: A lot of us will, for sure. Robert Palmer, Addicted to Love. Mornings on the Coast.

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1: Yeah, we get that.
0: So get your news, weather, traffic, and the greatest hits of all time with Bill and Carolyn in the morning.
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0: Coast 101.1648. Hi there, it's Bill and Carolyn.
1: We've got some cloud right now. Going to get some sunny breaks mixed in there, though, with a high of 9.
0: She's back. Amelia Earnhardt's statue has been returned, and it's installed now at Harbor Grace over the weekend after being stolen last year.
1: Right, and chopped up, yeah, into pieces for scrap metal, and it was found in the woods, and now she's been soldered back together, I guess.
0: And I'll tell you, I'm looking at a picture of the statue. It looks...
1: They did a great job.
0: They did.
1: Yep. You'd never tell that it was all, you know, akimbo, a logo.
0: Yeah. But, it's good to see it back, and I'm glad it's back. And I'm sure she's going to be much safer now than she was last year.
1: Yeah.
0: Because nobody's going to want
1: to lay a
0: finger on.
1: Somebody put a tracker in her leg or something. Mm-hmm. So if she goes missing again, you can find her.
0: Yeah.
1: Yeah.
0: But it's a huge sigh of relief. And
1: I mean, that's a huge memento of her accomplishments and the fact that she was here, you know. Yeah. So now you can go see it if you missed it.
0: I wouldn't touch it personally because I don't know if there's like a taser or something attached to it.
1: They totally should.
0: Oh, can you imagine? Zap. But
1: that'll learn you.
0: It's good to have you back, Amelia.
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4: 652 with Bill and Carolyn.
5: We have got ourselves some cloud right now. It's 4 degrees.
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6: Yeah!

0: It's cloudy and 4. Good morning. I'm Carolyn Moore with Coast Local Headlines. For Irving, for a limited time, Hometown Rewards members can get 20 bonus miles every time they swipe their Air Miles card with a fill of 35 liters or more, only at Irving. The Independent Review Committee report respecting the MOU for a new long-term energy purchase and development initiative between Newfoundland and Labrador Hydro and Hydro-Québec will be released today. Premier Tony Wakeham and Minister Lloyd Parrott will hold a press conference this afternoon at 12:30. The RNC had a report of a woman assaulting a man in the downtown area last night. The 33-year-old was arrested and is being held for court on charges of assault, assaulting a police officer, and breaches. The RNC responded to a disturbance in the center of the city last night. A 28-year-old man was arrested for assault, resisting arrest, and breaches. He's being held for court. 26-year-old Michael Oakley will be in court today. He was arrested last November for a number of violent offenses. He's facing 60 charges, including assault, assault with a weapon, forcible confinement, injuring or endangering an animal, armed robbery, and careless use of a firearm. And the PUB adjusted fuel prices overnight. Gas is up 3.2 cents. It's now at 212.4 a liter on the Avalon. Diesel's almost 6 cents higher. Furnace oil's close to 5 cents more. And stove oil increased by 4.5 cents. 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Well, Russ, we are not really going to see a whole lot of sunshine for today and tomorrow, and it looks like we might get some frost overnight tonight.
1: Yeah, it's a good possibility. Down to zero tonight, maybe just a little bit above in the city. Lots of cloud today with a high of 9 degrees. That's seasonably cool. Light north breeze, mostly cloudy. Cold tonight, lows near zero. It's going to stay cool tomorrow with considerable cloudiness, a high of 8 degrees, some rain showers tomorrow night, lows near 3, turning sunny, seasonable, 12 degrees on Thursday. I'm Precision Weather Meteorologist Russ Marley for Coast 101.1.
0: Thanks, Russ. In Clarenville right now, they are looking at some cloud and 3. We have cloudy skies as well. It's 4 degrees.
2: 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Everything moving nicely this hour so far, as traffic will continue to build as the hour progresses. A lot of construction that will be slowing you down this morning. Again, Ruby Line, Robert E. Hallett is closed, so Ruby Line will be going to be a little slow moving, turning right onto Southlands later on this morning. Work will continue at the intersection of Portugal Cove Road, Major's Path, and Airport Heights Drive, so slow down, coming and going from that intersection. Exit 31 from the TCH eastbound to Roach's Line, that continues to be closed. And watch for bridge work to continue at the Columbus Drive overpass near Waterford Bridge Road. That will result in delays as well. One ferry sailing from Belle Island. Everything is great at the airport. And if you have a traffic tip, call us on the coastline, 754-1011.
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1: It's cloudy. We're at 4 degrees right now.
0: Get this call from the coastline. Traffic tip.
2: Good morning, Bill. Carolyn Breuer from the Heavy Cabby. One of the happiest men in the world this morning. There's a moose out on the highway out on the Outer Ring Road here between Paradise and the Dorbin Road turnoff. Giving you a little heads up. Go, Habs, go.
0: Okay, we don't need any of that extra stuff. Just give us your traffic tip and move along.
1: Yeah,
0: well.
1: Okay. Olay and whatever.
0: Yeah, well. So a moose looks like on the Outer Ring Road, so just be careful driving around there. And, of course, everyone is waking up this morning and still celebrating, because last night, Alex Newhook of St. John's,
1: I've been known to call it every once in a while.
0: Yeah, well, give a listen as the magic continues.
3: The line comes Newhook, shooting, scores! Alex Newhook! Olay! Olay! Olay! And Montreal is going to play Carolina in the Eastern Conference Final.
0: You love that so much.
1: Why that cracks me up. It's so formal. Yeah, olay, yes. Olay, olay. I don't know. It just seems wrong to say it like that. I don't know. He did that before.
0: Did last series. He was the series clinching goal. He got it.
1: Yeah.
0: And last night in overtime beating the the Sabres, the Buffalo Sabres were favored. They were first place going into the playoffs.
1: Right.
0: But, boy.
1: I did say, the last time you did this, as you watch Newhook score the game-winning goal to get the Stanley Cup.
0: Well, so far, that's what he's been doing.
1: Again, I got to do that. Yeah.
0: They are halfway there, so I'm sure the Happy Cabby and every other Montreal fan. Olay!
1: Olay!
0: Olay! Congratulations, Alex Newhook and the Habs fans. I know you're all celebrating and getting ready for Carolina.
1: And rightfully so.
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1: Bit of cloud right now. It's 4 degrees.
0: So we received this in our inbox yesterday afternoon from Destination St. John's.
1: Yeah, and they've been teasing this for a while.
0: Mm-hmm. There's an invite to an announcement that's happening tomorrow about a major event for 2027.
1: Yeah, and I mean, I'm just on their Facebook page now, and like there's, you know, pictures of cowboy boots on Signal Hill, and cowboy boots on Jelly Bean Row, and Kitty Vitty, and the Mary Brown Center steps.
0: Now, here's the thing. Destination St. John's is not a concert promoter, so
1: no.
0: I'm not going to say it's going to be, I doubt it very much it's a concert. It's an event.
1: It's an event.
0: It's
1: going to
0: be
1: some
0: an event.
1: Yeah, I don't know. They've caught my attention.
0: Mm-hmm.
1: I will say that.
0: I have some
1: thoughts. Something to do with country. Uh-huh. I'm going to say that because otherwise, why the cowboy boots?
0: Exactly.
1: Yeah.
0: My beliefs.
1: And who owns those boots? Those are nice boots.
0: Yeah.
1: Where'd you get your boots?
0: So tomorrow.
1: Priorities, okay?
0: Exactly. They're going to make the announcement starting at 9 a.m. tomorrow.
1: Okay.
0: So we'll be on top of this. We can't attend the
1: actual announcement.
0: We're actually going to be working.
1: We're working. Yeah. Yes, yes.
0: But I'm sure we'll know. We'll have people down there, and we'll share with everyone else.
1: We'll get the info for sure.
0: Something big is coming to St. John's in 2027.
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0: Good morning, it's Bill and Carolyn.
1: We are going to be hauling out a name from all of those that entered in with Jenna over the weekend for a $150 gas card. 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
0: And if you entered online on our website, coast1011.com, your name will be in there too. 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

0: Coast 101.1. It is 725. Hi there, it's Bill and Carolyn.
1: Right now we've got ourselves a bit of cloud, but some sunny breaks expected as the day goes on, a high of 9.
0: And even though the calendar begs to differ, we call it summer here.
1: Yes, we do.
0: On the Avalon, after the May 2-4 weekend has come and gone, and everyone's been trying to do their summer things. Doesn't matter if the temperature is single digits or not.
1: Right.
0: Sitting outside by the little fire pit in our patio, wrapped in blankets.
1: Mm-hmm.
0: That's the way. That's the way. So what does summer smell like?
1: That's the question this morning. And I always think, you know, grass,
0: mm-hmm.
1: fresh cut grass.
0: Sure.
1: And trees. Because when, like, out walking the dogs,
0: mm-hmm.
1: I can smell, like, the sap in the trees. And, yeah.
0: It's natural about it.
1: So fresh.
0: And I said the pavement after the rain, and of course.
1: I've never smelled pavement after rain. I don't know. Maybe it's just something I've not paid attention to, I can honestly say that's not something I've ever consciously smelled anyway.
0: It kind of hits your nose, you know, when you're getting out of the car and goes, oh, I remember riding my bike and smelling this.
1: I'll take your word for it.
0: Yeah. Well, no one else has agreed with me so far on our Coast Facebook page. We're talking about what does summer smell like. Melissa says sunscreen.
1: Yeah, sunscreen, yeah. Definitely, because you don't smell that in the winter.
0: No.
1: Mm-hmm.
0: Megan, cut grass like you do, and sunscreen again.
1: Mike says traveling across the province on a motorcycle, everything smells like summer. Yeah, it does. The bugs in your teeth smells like summer.
0: Yeah. And Lucy says the beach, and yeah, the beach does have a nice smell, you know, here, especially salt air, even, you know, people having fires. Burning wood is a good summer smell, unless you're sitting in your living room and you don't actually have a fire going on.
1: Then that's a little scary, for sure, yes.
0: To kind of take care of that. But what does summer smell like? If you have something that you say, oh, well, gosh, I know what it smells like. It smells like this. Let us know on our Coast Facebook page, or you can give us a call on the Coastline, 754-1011. 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Visit your local Nissan in Mount Pearl, Grand Falls, Windsor, or Cornerbrook today. Yes, traffic is indeed starting to build just a little bit, but nothing too serious so far. If you are hitting the roads, conditions are great. We did get a report of a moose on the Outer Ring Road between Paradise and Thorburn, so just keep your eyes open for moose anywhere that you are traveling. All ramps closed at the Heavy Tree Road interchange on Pitts. Robert E. Hallett, that's closed from Ruby Line to Brookfield Road. Traffic is good there on Ruby Line so far, but as the morning progresses, it's going to get difficult trying to turn onto Southlands. The intersection of Portugal Cove Road, Major's Path, and Airport Heights Drive is going to be busy once again. Exit 31 from the TCH eastbound to Rogers Line, that will also be closed. Bridge work continuing on the Columbus Drive overpass near Waterford Bridge Road. We have one ferry sailing from Belle Island. And if you have a traffic tip, you can call us on the Coastline, 754-1011.
1: And, of course, we've got a ton of entries from folks with that gas card that we are giving away or going to try and give away right now. $150 gas card is on the line, and we are looking for Lois Jones. Lois Jones, you have 10 minutes and 11 seconds to call us on the Coastline, 754-1011, and claim that gas card.
0: That's right. Clock is ticking, so give us a call, and we wait to hear from you. And you become our first winner of the season. 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
1: Still waiting to hear from Lois Jones. We have a $150 gas card that we want to give her, but she needs to call us. How much time does she have left?
0: Well, 2 minutes.
1: Oh, Lois, your time is tick, tick, ticking away.
0: Less
1: here.
0: Less than 2 minutes.
1: 754-1011 is the coastline. That's the number you need to call. Mm-hmm. Get it done.
0: In the meantime, we're very proud to announce that Coast is teaming up with New Evolution Wrestling once again. Collision Course is coming to the CLB Armory Saturday, May 30th. We're not sure who Carolyn Moore is taking on yet.
1: Well.
0: Yeah.
1: They're going to lose.
0: Of course they are. But everyone seems to be talking about the kids eat this up. Families are loving it. So keep listening. We're going to give you a chance to win some tickets so you and the guest of your choosing can go and check it out. Once again, New Evolution Wrestling Collision Course returns to the CLB Armory May 30th, and tickets are on sale now.
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1: We're going to see a high of 9 degrees, mostly cloudy, but scattered sunny break.
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0: 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Good morning, 746 with Bill and Carolyn.
1: Right now, a bit of cloud and 4 degrees, 9 is our high for today.
0: All right, summer on the coast. The first weekend is come and gone. Jenna was all over the place, especially with the bonus day yesterday. And online as well, you can go to coast1011.com, enter your name there, or fill out a ballot with Jenna. And Lois Jones.
1: That's who we were looking for.
0: That's right.
1: We have a $150 gas card from North Atlantic Orange Source, courtesy of Steers Insurance. We did not hear from Lois. That means next Monday, it will be a $300 gas card. So when Jenna gets out and on the go starting on Thursday, make sure you find her or enter online.
0: That's right. 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Compliments of Steers Insurance. And thanks to all of our sponsors who are making this so much fun. Leon's Furniture, Elizabeth Avenue East, and Armstrong Boulevard, Gander. 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
1: We're going to get 9 degrees today, 8 tomorrow, a bit of sunshine, 12 on Thursday.
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0: It's cloudy and four. 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I'm Carolyn Moore with Coast Local Headlines for Horizon Air. 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The Independent Review Committee report respecting the MOU for a new long-term energy purchase and development initiative between Newfoundland and Labrador Hydro and Hydro-Québec will be released today. Premier Tony Wakeham and Minister Lloyd Parrott will hold a press conference this afternoon at 12:30. The RNC had a report of a woman assaulting a man in the downtown area last night. The 33-year-old was arrested and is being held for court on charges of assault, assaulting a police officer, and breaches. RNC responded to a disturbance in the center of the city last night. A 28-year-old man was arrested for assault, resisting arrest, and breaches. He is being held for court. 26-year-old Michael Oakley will be in court today. He was arrested last November for a number of violent offenses. He's facing 60 charges, including assault, assault with a weapon, forcible confinement, injuring or endangering an animal, armed robbery, and careless use of a firearm. And the PUB adjusted fuel prices overnight. Gas is up 3.2 cents. It's now at 212.4 a liter on the Avalon. Diesel is almost 6 cents higher, furnace oil is close to 5 cents more, and stove oil increased 4.5 cents. 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With our Precision Weather, meteorologist Russ Murley.
1: Good morning. We'll see a lot of cloudiness today with a high of 9 degrees this afternoon. North winds at 10 to 20. Mostly cloudy skies tonight. Lows drop back to near freezing. Considerable cloudiness, 8 degrees tomorrow. A risk of showers tomorrow night. Lows near 3. Becoming sunny, 12 degrees on Thursday. I'm Precision Weather Meteorologist Russ Marley for Coast 1011.
0: Partly sunny and 3 in Clarenville. We've got mostly cloud and 4.
2: 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Very slow moving on Ruby Line this hour, trying to get onto Southlands. That's because Robert E. Howell is closed from Ruby Line to Brookfield Road. Also approaching the intersection of Portugal Cove Road, Majors Path, and Airport Heights Drive. No matter what direction you're headed, it's going to be a little slow there as well. Getting out of Paradise, Topsail Road, Yeah, have a little bit of patience there as well this morning. And once again, if you're coming down Babels Road trying to get onto Waterford Bridge Road, it looks like it's a little slow moving there as well. Bridge work on the Columbus Drive overpass near Waterford Bridge Road is also going to cause some slowdowns as well. We have two ferries sailing from Belle Island, and if you have a traffic tip, call the Coastline, 754-1011.
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1: It's cloudy and 4.9's the high today. If you've got plants outside, you may want to cover them up or bring them in overnight tonight. Looks like temperature is going to dip back to zero.
0: Despite the chilliness over the weekend, the May 2-4 weekend was a big success. Folks had a chance to get outside. Amelia Earhart's statue is back.
1: That's right.
0: Barbara Grace, that's good news.
1: The gardening is, you know, well underway at my house.
0: I wrapped myself in blankets outside near a fire, so that seems par for the course.
1: Sure.
0: But some people even call it an even better weekend beyond all that.
1: Because people weren't outside. They were watching their phones, their screens, their TVs.
0: And freaked out when this happened.
2: In shot attempts by Tej Thompson in the game. Had that breakaway chance. In overtime, that came close to the line, and now Montreal's going to work it out. Carrier ahead. Over the line comes Newhook. Shooting! Scores! Alex Newhook! Olé! Olé! Olé! And Montreal is going to play Carolina in the Eastern Conference Final.
0: You love that, don't
1: you? Honest to God, that olé that he said just yells out, it cracks me up. It just cracks me up. I don't know.
0: It's like trying to take your favorite song and do a spoken word tribute to it.
1: No.
0: Oh, we're halfway there.
1: Yes.
0: Oh.
1: Living
0: on a prayer. Alex
1: Olé.
0: Newhook of St. John's.
1: Olé.
0: Man.
1: Olé.
0: Olé.
1: Oh,
0: right.
1: Olé.
0: Off to the third round. Fans of the Montreal Canadiens are definitely freaking out, and with good reason. But here locally, even the non-hockey fans are always excited when a local does them proud. And I'll tell you, Alex Newhook, we said this earlier, easily the most popular human being in Montreal right now.
1: Oh, yeah. Listen, if you need, you know, if you're down to the wire, you got to win and to move on to the next game, give the puck to Newhook.
0: Yeah, huh? It hurts.
1: You'll get it done.
0: It hurts me as a Maple Leafs fan watching all this unwind, but I'm going to give credit where credit is due.
1: I'm sorry, but you'll never get to that point with as a Maple Leaf fan. You got to let it
0: go. Sure feels like it.
1: Let it go.
0: I think Montreal has the best fans in the league. I'll step up and say it in front of everybody, because even the Bell Center in Montreal was pretty much sold out. People just watching the game on the big screen.
1: Right.
0: And again, the people who've decorated their houses with all the colored
1: I've seen cars driving by with flags.
0: Yeah.
1: Yeah.
0: Yeah. Even our friend Brian, the Habby Cabby, whose legs are tattooed with Montreal Canadiens
1: all the way up and down. Yeah.
0: Oh, boy. I know. It is an exciting time. And, you know, I mean, how can you not feel excited for young Alex Newhook, who was traded away from Colorado after they won a Stanley Cup?
1: Yeah.
0: And
1: look what you did.
0: You know what? If they win this round against Carolina and Colorado wins theirs, it'd be Colorado and Montreal meeting in the final.
1: And then he'll just get the, wouldn't that be sweet revenge?
0: Oh, man. Doesn't matter who you cheer for, to beat the team that gave you up?
1: Yeah.
0: Oh, boy. But congratulations, Alex Newhook. I know the Newhook family here in the city and all their friends and family are very excited.
1: Rightfully so.
0: Off to round three.
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0: 13 with Bill and Carolyn.
1: It's going to get up to 9 degrees today. Right now, a fair bit of cloud. We're holding at 4.
0: Mm-hmm. And we want to give you a chance to win some stuff this morning with the Coast Conundrum. And boy, do we have stuff.
1: Loves a drop of stuff.
0: That's right. You got a gift card from Bronnie Malloy's and Celtic Hearth. 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
12: At Eastlink, we know it's not how we say hello, just the fact that we do. 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
0: All right, day 20, here we go. We'll start with Katie Hunt this morning. Hi, Katie.
13: Hi.
1: Hi, Katie. Okay, 90s movies is our category this morning. We'll give you the question, and if you can answer it in 5 seconds, we'll hook you up with those prizes. Are you ready?
13: I'm ready.
1: All right, here we go. Today in 1999... Star Wars Episode 1 was released. What was it called?
0: Oh, 5 seconds expired. Sorry. So, Nikki, we'll give you an opportunity now.
1: Nikki?
13: I didn't hear the question.
1: Okay, here is your question. Today in 1999, Star Wars Episode 1 was released. What was it called?
13: The Phantom Menace.
1: Yes, it was The Phantom Menace.
0: Mm-hmm. Ah. Nikki, you won a gift card from Brian Malloy.
13: Yay, I finally got her.
1: Woo.
13: Wicked.
0: And,
13: thank you so much.
0: Stop talking. Yes. I'm trying to tell you what you won.
13: Okay.
1: She knows what she got.
0: And 4 tickets to see the Newfoundland Rogues this Saturday night at the Mary Brown Center.
13: That was what I was looking for.
1: There you go.
13: Thank you so much, guys.
1: You're very welcome. You hang on the line.
0: All right there. Nikki. Nikki Byrne is the latest winner. And tomorrow, you could be next here on Coast 101.1.
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0: Coast 101.1 825. It's Tuesday, not Monday.
1: That's correct. Yes, keep that, in mind, because that long Monday weekend. It's the Mondayest Tuesday that ever was.
0: And a short work week, and we're back into another weekend.
1: Woo!
0: It's 8:25 with Bill and Carolyn.
1: Right now, we've got ourselves some clouds. Not going to feel particularly summery today, but by Thursday, back to sunshine in 12.
0: Mm-hmm. Doesn't matter what the weather says. For many, summer is now here. Ignore the calendar and the so-called summer solstice and all that garbage. No, May 2-4 weekend
1: is the official start.
0: That's right.
1: We're here. We're happening. It's going on. We don't care that there might be frost tonight.
0: Yeah. But summer is a season pleasing to all the senses, including smell. And what does summer smell like? Not one person has backed me up so far saying the pavement after the rain.
1: I think you took a knock on the head.
0: Maybe.
1: Pavement. I like the smell of new pavement.
0: Yeah.
1: And how smooth it is.
0: True, true. But then again, I was riding bikes long before helmets were mandatory. So,
1: you did take a smack to the noggin.
0: There's the smell of that pavement after a rain, and you're outside. It's not too cold. It's not too warm. But that every time I smell it, even as a grown-up, I go back to being a kid again, which was like last week.
1: For me, it's cut grass and trees, although Debbie just, yes, absolutely Debbie, fresh clothes off the clothesline.
0: Ooh,
1: yes, yes, yes,
0: yes. Oh, my gosh. I left the blankets on the line. I just realized that.
1: They'll be all right. It's not going to rain.
0: I just realized they've been out there since Tuesday.
1: Yeah. What?
0: No, I'm just kidding. Kidding. They were out there. What about yesterday? Barbecue and backyard fires.
1: Yes, those are there.
0: Yeah, like the sunscreen, traveling across the province on the motorcycle. Cut grass and bonfires and sunscreen are definitely the most popular ones here.
1: Donna, manure on the farmer's fields. Yes.
0: Yeah.
1: Yep.
0: You know, it's not. We're not asking for the most popular smell of summer. We're
1: just it reminds you when you smell that, you know it's summer. A few folks say in the beach, cut grass is a big one, and sunscreen is showing up a lot too.
0: Jason, the closest to what I think summer smells like, the smell of the woods after it rains.
1: Okay,
0: that's not too bad. But pavement. Someone out there
1: pavement's
0: listening.
1: Only you, dude.
0: Can't be.
1: It's only you.
0: Somebody listening right now goes, yeah, Bill, I know what you're talking about. Let us know on our Coast Facebook page what summer smells like, or call us on the Coastline 754-1011. While you do that, we'll do this. 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All right, so things are slow moving on Ruby Line, trying to get on the Southlands Boulevard. That all, of course, because of Robert E. Hallett being closed from Ruby Line to Brookfield Road. Traffic approaching both directions of the intersection of Portugal Cove Road, Majors Path, and Airport Heights Drive has some slowdowns. Exit 31 from the TCH eastbound to Roaches Line looks like that's still closed. Traffic around Columbus Drive overpass near Waterford Bridge Road a little slow as bridge work continues there. And there may be some lane reductions on Water Street. If so, they won't be there much longer. Work is scheduled to be finished today or tomorrow, which is always great news. Two ferries sailing from Bell Island. And if you have a traffic tip, call the Coastline, 754-1011.
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1: I like it. 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
1: Looking at some cloud right now. We are going to be seeing a sunny break or two. Nothing to get too excited about, but at least it's not snow. We did see some flurries yesterday.
0: Yeah.
1: I don't want to talk about it.
0: No, it's okay. Kay. It's okay. I'll tell you this. Being in the city of St. John's is getting exciting, more exciting by the day. Brent Mead, St. John's Sports and Entertainment, has done so much to bring more events to this city.
1: Mm-hmm.
0: And now Destination St. John's, why do you do this to us?
1: I know. They've been teasing with some pictures on their Facebook page over the last, I think they started like about May 14th.
0: Yeah.
1: So a couple of weeks of this with pictures of cowboy boots randomly throughout, you know, on Signal Hill and down at Kitty Vitty and Jelly Bean Row. And
0: the then steps to the Mary Brown Center.
1: That yesterday, that's what they posted. And it was like, you're going to want to hear about this. Yes, we are. So tell us now.
0: Yes.
1: Because you know we can't wait.
0: Lines are open for you.
1: We don't like to not know.
0: We
1: and we have no patience.
0: Exactly. That you nailed it right on the head there because we are going to.
1: We always want to know right now.
0: Yeah, because we're not going to get a good night's sleep. We'll be back here tomorrow morning all cranky and stuff, and it'll be
1: like,
0: all
1: on you. Like, what's
0: up
1: with the cowboy boots?
0: I have some ideas. Now, here's
1: you
0: one.
1: You do have some ideas.
0: Yes.
1: Just speculation, purely speculation.
0: Which
1: and
0: I will
1: maybe
0: not say.
1: You shouldn't even say it, because if
0: say
1: it's
0: it.
1: Right, then, you know, you've spoiled it.
0: I don't want to say a thing. I will say this, though. Destination St. John's is not a concert promoter, so I don't think it's a concert.
1: Right, okay.
0: So I'm willing to bet safe money that it's not going to be a show, but it's going to be an event.
1: A thing.
0: Yeah, in 2027. That
1: it's a cowboy boot conference.
0: Yes. Yes. Maybe it's the World Line Dancing
1: Champions.
0: It's
1: a shoe show. Oh, my God.
0: Oh, a shoe show. Well, if it
1: maybe
0: isn't.
1: Maybe that's just for me.
0: If it isn't, now you're going to be disappointed.
1: I am going to be disappointed.
0: Tomorrow morning, 9 o'clock.
1: Can somebody do that, though?
0: Yes, a shoe show.
1: Can we get a shoe show going?
0: We can do that. I mean, my gosh. I mean, you were the one that was looking at all the boots. I said, where'd you get those?
1: Where did you get those boots? Those are nice boots.
0: We'll have the announcement tomorrow morning at 9, and as soon as we receive word, we'll share it with everybody else. But once again, another big event is coming to St. John's.
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0: It's 8:40 with Bill and Carolyn.
1: Right now we are seeing a fair bit of cloud. Did somebody say something about you smelling pavement, meaning
0: yeah.
1: The summer?
0: Well, off air I just said, finally, redemption. And I was about to make Jeff my favorite person in the world till I actually read his full statement.
1: Uh-huh.
0: Bill, you sure you're all right about the pavement after it rains?
1: Yeah.
0: Come on.
1: It's only you, man.
0: Can't be. Can't be. Riding your bikes and smelling that.
1: Pavement has no smell.
0: Nice aroma.
1: Okay.

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1: It's cloudy, still 4 degrees, 9 is the high.
0: Okay, so summer. Yeah, it's here. Ignore the calendars.
1: Yes, and ignore the temperatures for the most part. Yeah,
0: at least in these parts. But a sure sign that it truly is here. Summer on the coast. Jenna was out and about since last Thursday, long weekend.
1: Yeah.
0: Getting a whole lot of ballots filled.
1: And she was all over the place, too. Now, here's the thing. She will tell you where you can find her.
0: Mm-hmm.
1: And, of course, she's got cool prizes and stuff on board that you can win instantly.
0: Right.
1: And ballots for you to fill out. But you don't have to, if you're not able to track her down, but you still want a shot at it, you do have a shot at the $150 gas card that we're going to try and give away each week.
0: Yeah, just go to coast1011.com and tell us who you are, and we'll get instant gratification knowing that you have officially entered. Now, we did call out a name this morning.
1: Yeah, Lois Jones.
0: Lois Jones gave her 10 minutes and 11 seconds to claim that $150 gas card from North Atlantic and Orange Stores.
1: We didn't hear from her.
0: No.
1: So that means we take that, roll it over to next Monday,
0: mm-hmm.
1: and here's the thing. Yeah, we've eliminated all of those ballots and all of those entries from this weekend. We start fresh on Thursday.
0: Yes, even the ones that entered online.
1: You have to enter again. Yep.
0: Deleted.
1: Indeed.
0: Gone.
1: Yep.
0: So fill them out and be listening, because I know some people probably fill out a ballot and goes, oh, if I win, they'll call me.
1: No, that's not how it works.
0: Nope.
1: You have to call us.
0: That's
1: you
0: right.
1: have to let us know that you actually want that gas card.
0: So enter at the Cruiser or coast101.com for that $300 gas card from North Atlantic Orange Shores, compliments of Steers Insurance, and thanks to Leon's Furniture, Elizabeth Avenue East, and Armstrong Boulevard Gander for helping us out with this one. And hopefully next Monday, you'll be celebrating with $300 worth of free gas.
1: That'd be sweet.
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3: We're going to see cloud for today and tomorrow, but then sunny again on Thursday.
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1: Going to get up to 9 degrees today with that cloud hanging around for today and tomorrow.
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1: Right now we've got a bit of cloud. Temperature has been stuck at 4 degrees all morning, but we are expecting to see it get up to around 9, much the same for tomorrow.
0: It's not a word we throw around a lot here at Coast, but I'll use it now. Redemption!
1: For what?
0: For the smell of wet pavement and the scent of summer.
1: Okay.
0: Because Paul says on our Coast Facebook page, we're asking everybody what summer smells like.
1: Yes.
0: Paul says, and I quote, "Yes, Bill, I know what you're talking about there. It's a smell after it rains from the pavement." And Shannon, "Bill, I know the smell and I love it too. Reminds of growing up in the country and being on our bikes all day."
1: Okay.
0: So,
1: all
0: I'm
1: right.
0: Okay.
1: I think they're just trying to make you feel better, but all right. Okay. Sandra says lilacs and buttercup flowers.
0: Oh.
1: Yes.
0: Do kids still put the buttercups
1: under
0: their
1: chin to see if they like butter?
0: Yeah.
1: I don't know.
0: Do that?
1: Yeah. Andrea, allergies? Does allergies have a smell? No. She can't smell a thing in the summer unless she's driving through the Goulds. So I guess the pollen. The pollen gets her. Yeah.
0: Smell the woods after it rains. Again, cut grass and bonfires. Ronnie, money. Earning from our off-grid cabin rental.
1: Nice.
0: That's a good smell.
1: That is a good smell.
0: That's a very good smell.
1: Lots of people saying clothes fresh off the line.
0: Mm-hmm.
1: And that's one of my favorites. I love that. Yeah. Sunscreen. Mike, again, traveling across the province on a motorcycle. Everything smells like summer.
0: Pretty much.
1: Yeah.
0: I was just thinking about that whole buttercups thing we were just talking about, mm-hmm. things we did when we were kids. Maybe they don't, because I do know that my niece and nephew were horrified when I picked a dandelion and said, "Mama had a baby and her head popped off." And they'd never heard that before.
1: Right.
0: "Why would you hurt the baby, Uncle Billy?" Never doing that again.
1: Okay.
0: Not going to try it. But does summer have a smell, a specific smell for you? Let us know on our Coast Facebook page.
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11: Good morning. We'll see a lot of cloudiness today with a high of 9 degrees this afternoon. North winds at 10 to 20, mostly cloudy skies tonight. Lows drop back to near freezing. Considerable cloudiness, 8 degrees tomorrow, a risk of showers tomorrow night, lows near 3, becoming sunny, 12 degrees on Thursday. I'm Precision Weather Meteorologist Russ Smartley for Coast 1011.
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0: 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Hi there, it's Bill and Carolyn.
1: Cloudy skies now. Maybe some frost overnight. Temperature's going to dip back to zero.
0: So good to see these guys back on the road again. Here's Triumph and Somebody's Out There. 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

0: 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Good morning. It's Bill and Carolyn.
1: Only 4 degrees right now. We are hoping to see that reach about 9 later on today.
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1: It's cloudy. We're at 4 degrees, 9 today, 8 tomorrow, sunny, and 12 on Thursday.
0: All right, getting plenty of calls on the coastline. Looks like Tiguju off-ramp Kenmount is still closed, clearing up from an earlier accident. But we got this call on the coastline on our voicemail, and it's worth repeating, especially now, any time of the year, really.
1: Yeah.
0: Give a listen.
2: Hi, I'm just calling because wondering if people can make sure that when they're moving these days that they have their load secured. A box spring flew off a truck yesterday and almost took me out in my brand new car, period. So I would just like it if people could really make sure what they're carrying down the road. If I was on a motorcycle, I would have been dead, period.
1: Yeah.
0: Wow.
1: That's a fact.
0: I am so
1: if you're on a motorcycle
0: right
1: and you get smacked with a box spring, like tie your stuff down just because you think, oh, well, it's heavy. It's not going to blow out.
0: Yeah.
1: Bull.
0: No. Because
1: you want to be responsible for something like that? I don't think you do.
0: No, nobody does. So remember that. You know, every time you approach the end of the month, people are moving or maybe taking things to the dump or whatever.
1: You're cleaning out some stuff. Make sure you tie the load down.
0: Please.
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12: Good morning. We'll see a lot of cloudiness today with a high of 9 degrees this afternoon. North winds at 10 to 20. Mostly cloudy skies tonight. Lows drop back to near freezing. Considerable cloudiness, 8 degrees tomorrow. A risk of showers tomorrow night. Lows near 3. Becoming sunny, 12 degrees on Thursday. I'm Precision Weather Meteorologist Russ Murley for Coast 1011.
13: 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Still overcast and 5.

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That's Lifehouse, Hanging by a Moment on the Coast. I'm Dana Parsons. Happy Tuesday. I almost said Monday. I forgot. We're already a day into this week because of the long weekend. I'm hoping it was a good one for you. And perhaps you're still at the cabin tuned in. If so, enjoy it. Here's Bon Jovi, Living on a Prayer on the Coast.

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Great Big C with Consequence Free on the Coast. I'm Dana Parsons. We've got tons of fun things to get into. And also our Tell Me Something Good post. We usually put it up on a Monday, but because, of course, we weren't here yesterday, I will get that up today. If you're celebrating something today, tomorrow, maybe it happened over the weekend, make sure you share it with us. Pop on over to our Coast Facebook page and tell us something good. Here's something great. It's UB40 with Red Red Wine on the Coast.

0: That's Tom Cochran, Sinking Like a Sunset on the Coast. I'm Dana Parsons, and it was a pretty good May 24th weekend for me. It was really busy, so I did not get away for camping adventures like I would have liked to, because I am currently knee-deep in rehearsals for the next summer show with Spirit of Newfoundland. But yesterday, I did a lot of cooking so that I was ready for this crazy week ahead. I even got a couple of snuggle downs yesterday and a good book. And for me, if I was going to say what the perfect weekend looks like, it would be strong coffee. It would be a long weekend and it would be a good book. I'd love to know today, what is your idea of the perfect weekend? Maybe it's hitting the road for the cabin. Maybe it is taking an extended weekend with some vacation days. I want to know. Join in on our Coast Facebook page, also on X, or you can call the Coastline anytime at 754-1011. We have our Coast Cruiser update, because this has been the first week last week for the Coast Cruiser. It just hit the road. Jenna has a ton of adventures planned, and of course, she's going to be giving out some gift cards this summer. Everybody could use a $150 gas card from North Atlantic Orange Stores, I'm sure, because with the price of gas, you want to do some road tripping and you'd love to do it on somebody else's dime. So we will get into that. We'll get into some Tell Me Something Good moments. But the first thing we will check out is our Coast Precision Weather. It's coming up.
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7: Quite a bit of cloudiness and cool, 9 degrees this afternoon. North winds at 10 to 20. Mostly cloudy tonight. Lows near zero. Considerable cloudiness, 8 degrees tomorrow. Showers, 3 degrees tomorrow night. Becoming sunny, 12 degrees on Thursday. I'm Precision Weather Meteorologist Russ Marley for Coast 1011.
0: In Clarenville, it's 5 degrees. St. John's, it's cloudy and 4 on the coast.

That's the Counting Crows with Mr. Jones on the coast. I'm Dana Parsons, and one of the questions of the day today, I'm asking, what makes the perfect weekend for you? Is it adventure? Is it hitting the road, doing some exploring? Is it snuggling down with a good book and a strong coffee? That, for me, makes up the perfect weekend. I'd love to know your thoughts on this. Everybody's so unique in what they enjoy and what they need when it comes to a weekend. So let me know. It's on our Coast Facebook page. You can also join us on X or call that coastline anytime at 754-1011. Here's Bonnie Tyler, Total Eclipse of the Heart.

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The St. Lawrence ACW Portugal Cove will be hosting their soup and sandwich supper coming up for Wednesday, 6 p.m. at the Royal Canadian Legion in Portugal Cove. The cost is $5. It's going to be followed by their monthly card game at 7:30 p.m., and that will be an additional $5. 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

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I'm Dana Parsons. I'm hoping you're having a smooth drive today. Those main routes look pretty good. Team Gusha looks okay. Hits Memorial, Outer Ring Road. It does look like there might be a little bit of fog hanging around, especially if you're hitting up the highway today. Get the headlights on. And of course, if you see something for Coast All Day Traffic, let us know. Call us on the Coastline anytime at 754-1011. Here's Billy Idol, White Wedding.

0: That's Rush, Closer to the Heart on the Coast. I'm Dana Parsons. We just finished with the May 24th long weekend. For those of you who got it off and for those of you who didn't, I'm so very sorry. I will say that I have definitely had more celebratory May 24th weekends previously. But it's been a busy weekend of rehearsals and such, but a good one, you know, because I'm doing what I love. And I'm wondering, when it comes to a weekend in general, what makes for the best weekend ever? If you've got a good book, a few cook-ups, a strong coffee all day long, even if it's just the one day out of the weekend, for me, that usually is what makes for a great weekend. And having the Monday off, that just is the cherry on top, really. But this is very unique for everybody. You know, what makes for a great weekend for you would probably be different for me. It could be hitting the highway, heading out of town with friends, maybe hitting up a cabin, maybe taking in a show, maybe heading downtown to some of the fantastic restaurants we have here. I don't know. Your May 24th weekend will most certainly look different from mine, for sure. I want to know what makes for the perfect weekend for you. Maybe it is relaxation. Maybe it is adventure. Either way, I want to know. There is no wrong answer. Head on over to our Coast Facebook page. Chime in there. And you can also chime in on X or call us on the coastline anytime at 754-1011. Looking out the window, we've got a little bit of a gray day. I'm hoping the sun is going to return and maybe get back to those warmer temperatures we saw last week. We've got your Coast Precision Weather coming up.
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13: Quite a bit of cloudiness and cool, 9 degrees this afternoon. North winds at 10 to 20. Mostly cloudy tonight, lows near zero. Considerable cloudiness, 8 degrees tomorrow. Showers, 3 degrees tomorrow night, becoming sunny, 12 degrees on Thursday. I'm

Wake up slow, but get to work quick. Coast all day traffic. Every morning with Bill and Carolyn. 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

0: That's Naked Eyes. Always something there to remind me on the coast.
1: Excuse me.
0: Hey, it's me, Dana Parsons. And I just saw a little post that might brighten your day a bit. It certainly did it for me. Each year, we are so excited when we see the smile cookies coming out from Tim Hortons because we know that they're going to be supporting local charities. And this year, we saw that it was helping out with the Varipolin Society. We have many friends of the coast from Varipolin Society. We get tons of visits and we love it. But also Young Adults Cancer Canada. And this year now we are seeing that the Smile Cookies have helped raise over $114,000, which is wonderful for these two charities and two groups that do such great work in our community. So big thank you to all of the volunteers who helped bring around the Smile Cookies and, of course, all of the communities that get involved with a campaign like this. Once again, helping out some local charities, Varipolin, Young Adults Cancer Canada, and, of course, Tim Hortons. Thank you for those delicious Smile Cookies. It certainly helps, hey? Here's Tony Basil.

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That's Oasis, Champagne Supernova on the coast. I'm Dana Parsons. Little heads up for all of you Rogues fans. There is a Nissan night coming up. Win a brand new Sentra S. It is for May the 24th, 4 p.m. Make sure you get in on all of the details for this, especially if you're heading to the game. Maybe it'll make you want to go to the game even more. All of the details can be found on our Coast Facebook page.

0: That's Brian Adams' One Night Love Affair on the Coast. I'm Dana Parsons. If you are hitting up the road today for a drive, if you are nipping it in town, little heads up from Tony Angelo. Earlier this morning, it was definitely busier, but he said eastbound Outer Ring Road, as you're approaching that Allendale Road exit, there is work happening in the area, and you'll see that it's just kind of like thinning out into one lane. Both lanes are open there, but definitely expect some slowdowns. It's yellow on the Google Maps. That usually means snow. It's not red, so that's a good sign. But once again, Outer Ring Road, eastbound as you are heading towards that Allendale Road. There is work happening in that area. Other than that, Outer Ring Road is looking pretty good. Work continues on for Portico Cove, Airport Heights Drive, and Major's Path. That looks a little bit slow going as you're getting into that intersection. But other than that, it's looking like a good drive. If you are stuck somewhere, though, you see something, you want to give us a heads up, we always appreciate it because you were the ones that are out on the roads. You can always reach us on X or call that coastline at 754-1011.
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13: Quite a bit of cloudiness and cool, 9 degrees this afternoon. North winds at 10 to 20. Mostly cloudy tonight, lows near zero. Considerable cloudiness, 8 degrees tomorrow. Showers, 3 degrees tomorrow night, becoming sunny, 12 degrees on Thursday. I'm Precision Weather Meteorologist Russ Marley for Coast 1011.
0: Clarenville is seeing some warmer temperatures right now, 8 degrees out there. St. John's cloudy and 5 on the coast.

That's Vanessa Carlton, 1,000 Miles on the Coast. I'm Dana Parsons. Are you a mystery writer? Do you love a mystery novel? Well, coming up tomorrow, there is a virtual mystery writers panel you can get in on, and I've got some of the details on this coming up in Coast Community Matters. Here's Richard Marks, Dummy Nothing.

0: 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If you've been injured in an accident, make the call today. 576-CALL. It's a Mystery is a virtual mystery writers panel coming up at the A.C. Hunter Library for Wednesday, 6:30 p.m. for Newfoundland, 6 p.m. for Labrador. 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There is a full panel filled with mystery writers. There's going to be a question and answer period as well at the end. It's perfect for adults and teens 16 and above, and you must register. If you want to grab the link or contact information for this or anything else we've listed, visit coast1011.com. 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
1: 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Coast

They say happiness is contagious. So spend your day with the happiest person we could find. 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

That's Smash Mouth and the Morning Comes on the Coast. I'm Dana Parsons, and today I've been asking, what makes for the perfect weekend? Many of you might have experienced it this weekend, having a long weekend. You never know. It could be adventure. It could be relaxation. Everybody is so unique in what they need and want when it comes to something like this. So heading over to our Coast Facebook page. Tiffany Galway says, no alarm. Nice, warm, sunny day. Slow, quiet coffee, maybe even a hike or getting to spend some time with good people who make me laugh. That sounds like the best weekend ever, Tiffany. We've got Peggy and Maloney saying reading something on the internet, you know, having some time to scroll, then watching a little YouTube, getting a walk in and a good Netflix movie. All sounds good. Actually, that kind of sounds like yesterday for me. We've got Debbie

0: to be, you know, until you get the show open, everything is, you know, go, go, go. And trying to get, you know, your full cast of people together is not always easy. So fitting in rehearsals sometimes late at night and all that kind of stuff. So it was a very busy weekend, Friday through to Sunday. But having yesterday off, I woke up at 7 a.m. and I put a turkey on. And I cooked that turkey while doing a ton of other things, gutting my closet, responding to some emails, and then, like, you know, having the turkey cooked by 12:30, 1 o'clock, having that meal that I knew was going to feed me the rest of the week. That day for me was the perfect weekend, because now I know it'll be a little less rushed in the evenings, getting home from work and then getting to rehearsals. So it wasn't a perfect weekend, but it was most certainly a perfect day yesterday for me. I'd love to hear your thoughts on this. What is your idea of the perfect weekend? It is adventure. Is it maybe hitting up the road, doing some exploring of our beautiful province? Maybe it's getting away. I want to know. Join in on our Coast Facebook page. Looking at the window right now, still a bit of a gray day. Clarenville has been experiencing some warmer temperatures than St. John's. We are going to have a look at our Coast Precision weather.
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8: 26-year-old Michael Oakley will be in court today. He was arrested last November for a number of violent offenses. He's facing 60 charges, including assault, assault with a weapon, forcible confinement, injuring or endangering an animal, armed robbery, and careless use of a firearm.

0: firearm. The RNC had a report of a woman assaulting a man in the downtown area last night. The 33-year-old was arrested and is being held for court on charges of assault, assaulting a police officer, and breaches. RNC responded to a disturbance in the center of the city last night. A 28-year-old man was arrested for assault, resisting arrest, and breaches. He's being held for court. And the PUB adjusted fuel prices overnight. Gas is up 3.2 cents. It's now at $2.12.4 cents a liter on the Avalon. Diesel is almost 6 cents higher. Furnace oil is close to 5 cents more. And stove oil increased 4.5 cents.
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3: Quite a bit of cloudiness and cool, 9 degrees this afternoon. North winds at 10 to 20. Mostly cloudy tonight, lows near zero. Considerable cloudiness, 8 degrees tomorrow. Showers, 3 degrees tomorrow night, becoming sunny, 12 degrees on Thursday. I'm Precision Weather Meteorologist Russ Marley for Coast 1011.
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Melissa Etheridge, come to my window on the coast. I'm Dana Parsons. Today I'm asking, what makes for the perfect weekend for you? Is it an extended weekend? Is it the sunshine? Is it a strong coffee? I want to know. Chime in on our Coast Facebook page. We love hearing from you. Here's Tears for Fears. Everybody wants to rule the world on the coast.

Working hard? Or hardly working? Either way, Coast at Work with Dana Parsons will help get you through your day. 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

Tal Bachman. She's so high on the coast. I'm Dana Parsons, and I gotta say, there is a lot of love for our very own Alex Newhook of St. John's. He did it again. He got the game-winning goal last night for Montreal. If you missed it, we've got the play-by-play on our Coast Facebook page. Check it out. Here's Human League, Don't You Want Me, on the Coast.

0: That's the Bare Naked Ladies Falling for the First Time on the Coast. I'm Dana Parsons, and normally on a Monday, we would put up our Tell Me Something Good post, which you can find on our Coast Facebook page. We're doing it today because we had the long weekend. I have a feeling that many people will be celebrating the fact that we had yesterday off. I'm hoping you had it off. And if you did, I'm hoping it was a great weekend. We are seeing some prom moments starting to trickle in. Kids getting excited about getting out of school for the summer as well. Birthdays. We always see birthdays and anniversaries. We see health updates as well, and we love seeing that. Getting out for a hike, fresh air in the lungs, and hopefully, please, I'm hoping for some sunshine as well. Whatever you're celebrating, or if you just want to give someone a shout out for a random act of kindness or a celebration, do it. It's an easy way to do it. Pop on over to our Coast Facebook page now and tell us something good.
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12: Quite a bit of cloudiness and cool, 9 degrees this afternoon. North winds at 10 to 20, mostly cloudy tonight, lows near zero. Considerable cloudiness, 8 degrees tomorrow. Showers, 3 degrees tomorrow night, becoming sunny, 12 degrees on Thursday. I'm Precision Weather Meteorologist Russ Marley for Coast 101.1.
0: In St. John's, it's cloudy and 5. Clarenville has really warmed things up to 11 degrees on the coast.

That's Platinum Blonde, Crying Over You on the Coast. I'm Dana Parsons. If you live in and around the Fox Trap area, coming up for Thursday, there's a luncheon and card game you might want to get in on. I've got some of the details on the way in Coast Community Matters. Here's a midday pick-me-upper from Pink. Get this party started on the Coast.

0: 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The All Saints Parish in Foxtrap will be hosting a luncheon and card game for Thursday. It starts at noon. It's going to be ham, scallop dinner with all of the trimmings. Sounds good. Dessert, tea, coffee. It's only $15. And if you're staying for the card game, that's an additional $5. They are also going to be selling some tickets on a box of grocery items. If you want to grab the contact information or further details on how to get in on that luncheon and card game, check it out at coast1011.com under Community Matters.
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You know that one coworker who goofs off all day? Yeah, we have one too. Dana Parsons on Coast 101.1.

That's Sam Roberts with Brother Dan on the Coast. I'm Dana Parsons. If you were hitting up Outer Ring Road, Tony Angelo was in and around this area earlier, so he mentioned it to get it out there. Outer Ring Road eastbound as you're approaching the Allendale Road. There is some work happening in and around that area. It does look like it's a little slow going right now. It's not lit up red on the Google Maps, which is a good sign, but you know, you'll have to slow down in the area and, of course, pay attention to signage and crew. Here's Wham! I'm your man on the Coast.

That's Nelly Furtado with Powerless on the Coast. I'm Dana Parsons. Last week was the first week for our Summer on the Coast. It is with Leon's Furniture, and you will be seeing Jenna Bowering all summer long out and about in the new Coast Summer Cruiser. She's going to set up at all of our favorite hot spots, all of the events that are coming up. No doubt you are going to see Jenna there. Now, if you can't find her in person to get your foot in the door for that $150 North Atlantic Orange Store gas card, compliments of Steers Insurance, you can enter online, but you can only do it once. This weekend, we saw people send it in 6-7 ballots. No, we know when you send it in. It's only one. But you can do that at coast1011.com. All of the details are there. And guess what? This morning, we drew for that $150 North Atlantic Orange Store gas card, the first one of the season, at 7:30 a.m. with Bill and Carolyn. And guess what? It did not go. What that means for you is this week, heading into the weekend, starting in on Thursday, you are going to want to track Jenna down so you can get your foot in the door for that ballot, because that gas card is going to be going up to $300 on Monday morning. I know we could all use a gas card, especially not only $150, but $300 in gas. So once again, if you can't make it out in person, visit coast1011.com. All of the details are there to get your name and your foot in the door for that. But the thing is, you're going to want to track Jenna down, because she's always got some Coast swag and fun prizes to get in on as well. Who knows, maybe a t-shirt or two. We did just get some new Coast swag in, and it's pretty swanky. So if you do get your ballot in, make sure you're tuned in each Monday morning, 7:30 a.m. to see if we call your name. We give you 10 minutes and 11.

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12: 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I'm Carolyn Moore with Coast Local Headlines for Cilantro Whiskey Bar, featuring fine whiskeys, wines, and cocktails, live music on their baby grand piano, captivating harbor views, and free parking, 115 Duckworth Street. 26-year-old Michael Oakley will be in court today. He was arrested last November for a number of violent offenses. He's facing 60 charges, including assault, assault with a weapon, forcible confinement, injuring or endangering an animal, armed robbery, and careless use of a firearm. The RNC had a report of a woman assaulting a man in the downtown area last night. The 33-year-old was arrested and is being held for court on charges of assault, assaulting a police officer, and breaches. RNC responded to a disturbance in the center of the city last night. A 28-year-old man was arrested for assault, resisting arrest, and breaches. He's being held for court. And the PUB adjusted fuel prices overnight. Gas is up 3.2 cents. It's now at $2.12.4 cents a liter on the Avalon. Diesel is almost 6 cents higher. Furnace oil is close to 5 cents more. And stove oil increased 4.5 cents.
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0: cloudiness and cool, 9 degrees this afternoon. North winds at 10 to 20. Mostly cloudy tonight, lows near zero. Considerable cloudiness, 8 degrees tomorrow. Showers, 3 degrees tomorrow night, becoming sunny, 12 degrees on Thursday. I'm Precision Weather Meteorologist Russ Marley for Coast 101.1.
1: Hoping for some sunshine this week. We shall see. St. John's, it is cloudy and 5. Clarenville has warmed it up to 11 degrees on the coast.

Fine Young Cannibal, She Drives Me Crazy on the Coast. I'm Dana Parsons. We just put up our fresh new Tell Me Something Good post for the week ahead. If you want to give someone a shout out, maybe you are looking deeply into your coworker's eyes right now and they are celebrating a birthday or an anniversary, or maybe you've got someone in the house that's preparing for prom season, all worth celebrating, let us know.

love that song and I love that artist. I would love to see John Mayer live. Please, please let one day he come to Newfoundland. Wouldn't that be incredible? That is Your Body is a Wonderland on the Coast. I'm Dana Parsons, and I'm wondering, how was the weekend? Was it the perfect weekend? Maybe because you might have enjoyed yesterday off. Today I'm asking how, like, what signifies the most perfect weekend for you? I am seeing a lot of people chiming in saying having the extended weekend, of course, does it for you. But strong coffee, that is a very popular comment coming in now. We've got peace and quiet happening. We've got sunshine. We did have a little bit of sunshine over the weekend. Maybe not as much as I would have liked. But yeah, it was there. So that definitely helps. I want to know your thoughts. Get in on the conversation. It's going on our Coast Facebook page. Hit us up on X or call the Coastline anytime at 754-1011. Here's a rock set with Joyride on the Coast.

0: That's Kim Mitchell, Easy to Tame on the Coast. I'm Dana Parsons, and so far we have a very exciting Churchill Park Music Festival lineup. We've got the Chicks kicking things off for July the 18th. Also, Elle King will be on that night. Amanda Marshall here in Newfoundland. I mean, we have so many Amanda Marshall fans. I am one of them. I can't wait. She's an incredible performer. So you just know that is going to be an exceptional night of music. Then, most recently, we had Keith Urban announced for July the 24th with special guests Russell Dickerson and Dallas Smith. That's going to be an incredible night. But that's not all. Of course, there are more dates to be released, more artists that will be announced. So I suggest you keep an eye out on ChurchillParkMusicFestival.com. 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And of course, stay tuned to the Coast because we will always keep you updated. We can't wait. It is going to be another fun Churchill Park Music Festival this summer, and it is proudly supported by us here at Coast 101.1.
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12: Quite a bit of cloudiness and cool, 9 degrees this afternoon. North winds at 10 to 20. Mostly cloudy tonight, lows near zero. Considerable cloudiness, 8 degrees tomorrow. Showers, 3 degrees tomorrow night, becoming sunny, 12 degrees on Thursday. I'm Precision Weather Meteorologist Russ Marley for Coast 101.1.
0: Still cloudy in 5 in St. John's. Clarenville is enjoying 11 degrees on the coast.

I love that one. I would love to see Train live. They are on my must-see list. That's Drive By on the Coast. I'm Dana Parsons. If you're looking for a few good books, or maybe you want to expand your at-home library, there is a spring book sale coming up for this weekend ahead, and I've got some of the details on the way. Here's Soft Sell with Tainted Love on the Coast.

0: 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Friends of the St. John's Public Library will be hosting their spring book sale for this Saturday, May the 23rd, 9:30 a.m. till 4 in the community rooms at the A.C. Hunter Library. They've got a great selection of books for all ages. Most books are only $2. Children's books are $1, and it is cash only. All of the proceeds support the programs and collections at the St. John's Public Library. If you want to grab further details on this or anything else we've listed, visit coast1011.com under Community Matters.
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the coast. I'm Dan Parsons. If you were hitting up the Outer Ring Road today, we've had a couple of comments come in for eastbound Outer Ring Road. There is some work happening right there before the Allendale Road exit. Just as you're approaching, work is happening in the area. So just a little bit of a slowdown there. Just make sure you're paying attention to the signage and the crews that are in the area. And of course, as always, if you see something for Coast All Day traffic, call us on the Coastline at 754-1011. There's Crowded House on the coast.

0: That's the Wallflowers with the Difference on the Coast. I'm Dana Parsons, and I got to say, this was a pretty good weekend. It was a busy weekend for me. But yesterday in particular, it was just a great weekend. I woke up 7 a.m., felt well rested, woke up naturally, didn't set an alarm clock. And right out the gate, I said, now's the time. It's turkey time. I got that turkey on at 7:30 a.m. And that just kind of started everything off on the right foot. You know, while that was cooking, I was able to do a bunch of other things, get the chores over with, get, the closet sorted, and then still find enough time to, you know, relax, watch a little bit of TV, sip some coffees. And it just was a wonderful day. The whole weekend was not like that because it was a very busy day, Sunday, Saturday, Friday. But busy in the best kind of way, right? Because I'm doing rehearsals and stuff like that. And I get to do what I love, even when it is the rehearsal time. So my question for you is, what makes for the perfect weekend? And we're getting a lot of great comments coming in. Eunice says, a nice, sunny, warm Saturday afternoon. Little fire pit going after supper. Nice music, cool drink. And to top it off, a nice sunny Sunday for a drive with your favorite person, which would also include being treated to supper out. That is a nice weekend. Eunice, I want to come. We've got Debbie saying the perfect weekend is just being able to relax at home. Debbie says she's retired, but she said, I still just enjoy snuggling down at home. Love that. We've got Steve saying this weekend in particular, it was the annual Songs, Stages, and Seafood Festival in Bay Roberts. So that really makes for the perfect weekend. I love the sound of that. I've not gotten to attend. I know our Aiden Hibbs has been a part of that for many years, and he always says it's such a great time. I'm jealous, Steve. That sounds great. We've got Tracy Keats saying not having to work. That is what makes for a great weekend. I hear you, Tracy. I'm hoping you found a little bit of time if you had to work this May 2 for a weekend. And we've got Peggy saying just being able to, you know, do a little bit of reading, a little bit of scrolling on the internet, getting out for a watch, for a walk, and then being able to watch a Netflix movie. Love that. All, you know, a lot of people saying snuggling down at home, peace, quiet, strong coffee. Those seem to be the, popular comments coming in. But it is such a unique thing. What makes for a great weekend for you? Maybe you're an adventurer. Maybe you want to hit the highway, do some exploring. Maybe you want to do some hiking. Maybe you're hitting up the cabin with friends. What makes for the perfect weekend for you? I want to know. Give me some of those ingredients. Head on over to our Coast Facebook page. Chime in there. And if you've got a picture of your perfect weekend, maybe it happened this weekend, you know, include it in the comment section as well. Speaking of sunny days, which is what many of you said, that's what makes for a great weekend. Let us get a look at our Coast Precision Weather in hopes that we will be seeing some sunny days soon.
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7: Quite a bit of cloudiness and cool, 9 degrees this afternoon. North winds at 10 to 20. Mostly cloudy tonight, lows near zero. Considerable cloudiness, 8 degrees tomorrow. Showers, 3 degrees tomorrow night, becoming sunny, 12 degrees on Thursday. I'm Precision Weather Meteorologist Russ Marley for Coast 1011.
6: Still seeing a cloudy day out there, but we've gone up a degree. It is now 6 in St. John's. Clarenville is seeing 10 degrees on the coast.

the coast. I'm Dana Parsons. Coming up in just a little bit, I'll get you some details on a great prize giveaway for your coast home today. Here's Bedouin Soundclash on the coast.

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0: That's Blue Rodeo with Lost Together on the Coast. I'm Dana Parsons. The other day, I had a friend over for coffee, and as we were chatting, I was getting ready to put something in the oven to bake. So, you know, the alarm goes off. I took everything that was in the oven, and by that I mean I offloaded the two muffin tins. I had one of those Pyrex dishes, a cookie sheet, and then I was ready to load the oven up again, because I will admit I store things in my oven, especially when I use the heavier pots, the Dutch ovens. They are so heavy. I love cooking with them, but the washing, the drying, and the restoring of them, I do not love. And so if it's something that I use a lot of muffin tins, I do a lot of baking for the coast, so I am always using them. I just wash them and dry them, and then I just put them back in the oven. Is this an odd thing? And I say this because of the look on my friend's face when they saw me do this. I thought, do you not store things in your oven? Is this just not a thing, or is it just me? And a lot of times, if it is like a cookie sheet or a muffin tin, sometimes you know you can let it air dry in the oven. That is my question. If you have an oven, do you store things in the oven? I don't store anything in there that's not supposed to be going in the oven. You know, there's no clothing. There's no, like, pens and papers. There's nothing like that in there. This is obviously things that I use in the oven. You know, nothing flammable. Yeah, let me know your thoughts. Do you store things in your oven, or is that just a me thing? I'm admitting it. Chime in on our Coast Facebook page, hit us up on X, or call the Coastline anytime at 754-1011. Is it brightening up outside? I just turned my head and I saw, like, it looks a little bit lighter than it has this morning. I don't think we're going to have that full force of the sunshine. It does look like as we head towards Thursday and Friday, we will be back to some sunshine. We've got your Coast Precision Weather coming up.
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12: Quite a bit of cloudiness and cool, 9 degrees this afternoon. North winds at 10 to 20. Mostly cloudy tonight, lows near zero. Considerable cloudiness, 8 degrees tomorrow. Showers, 3 degrees tomorrow night, becoming sunny, 12 degrees on Thursday. I'm Precision Weather Meteorologist Russ Marley for Coast 1011.
0: Looking out the window, still cloudy, but we've made it to 6 degrees. Clarenville is seeing 10 degrees on the coast.

That's Prince with Little Red Corvette on the Coast. I'm Dana Parsons. Coming up for the weekend ahead, the 80th anniversary of the Bay Roberts Library. I've got some details and some of the celebrations you can get in on in just a bit. Here's the Eagles with Already Gone on the Coast.

The Heartbreakers, The Apartment Song on the Coast. I'm Dana Parsons. There is a very special event coming up for June the 10th. You can join legendary performer Mary Walsh with special guest Matt Wright. It's happening at the Jag Sound House. It's called Raise Your Voices, and it is a beautiful night of comedy in support of the Saltwater Community Association. If you want to grab all

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special celebration happening for the town of Harbor Grace. You can join in, as all of the special guests will be there as well, for the return of Amelia Earhart's statue. That is for the 94th anniversary of Aviator's historic flight from the community. So this is going to be happening at the St. Francis School, 18 Cathedral Street, 10 a.m. till noon. As I said, they're going to have some special guests, and there is going to be a lot to celebrate in that area. Harbor Grace sounds like a good time. Here's U2 with or without you on the coast.

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0: A fun one from the Philosopher Kings, Hurts to Love You on the Coast. I'm Dana Parsons. I can see Tony Angelo in the studio across from me. He is preparing for your coast home because he will return to his Name It to Claim It contest. This is your chance to win a delicious jumbo pizza from our friends at No Name Pizza, 30 Rope Walk Lane. They don't need a name to be the best. They just are. So each weekday, Tony will quiz you on a song title. It could be the artist that is singing a certain song or a song lyric. If you can name what he needs you to name, you are going to claim, once again, supper, a delicious jumbo pizza from No Name Pizza. So make sure you stay tuned in to win. And also remember the coastline and be ready to dial it when Tony tells you. It's 754-1011. I'm wishing you good luck for your coast home.
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14: Quite a bit of cloudiness and cool, 9 degrees this afternoon. North winds at 10 to 20. Mostly cloudy tonight, lows near zero. Considerable cloudiness, 8 degrees tomorrow. Showers, 3 degrees tomorrow night, becoming sunny, 12 degrees on Thursday. I'm Precision Weather Meteorologist Russ Marley for Coast 101.1.

This is Coast 101.1. We're going to send that song out to the Montreal Canadiens and all the Habs fans out there. Journey, don't stop believing. How you doing? It's Tony Angelo. Welcome to the Coast home for a Tuesday afternoon. Yeah, that's right. Holiday Monday yesterday. How was your Victoria Day weekend? Hope it was good. They might have to change the name of that, and I'll tell you why. Coming up in just a bit. Dion Ferris now. I know. Coast 101.1.

This is Coast 101.1. That's Peter Gabriel on Salisbury Hill. I wonder if Salisbury Hill is as hard to climb as Signal Hill. Even my car has trouble getting to the top of Signal Hill without getting too tired. Know what I mean? It's Tony Angelo coasting you home on a nice Tuesday afternoon. Not quite as nice as we were hoping for, but, you know, we'll take it. It was in excess now. This is what you need. Coast 101.1.

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4: 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Diamond.

0: Biz Coast 101.1. Take you back. Can you believe it? 3 years ago, almost 3 years ago, Alanis Morissette. That's when she played the Churchill Park Music Festival. That is Head Over Feet, 323. It's Tony Angelo. Hope you had a great Victoria Day weekend. Now, I mentioned we might have to change the name of the Victoria Day weekend and start calling it the Alex Newhook weekend. What a night he had again for the Montreal Canadiens, scoring second time during these playoffs that he has scored an overtime game-winning goal to clinch the series. And it's interesting because they interviewed a few Buffalo Sabres fans before the game last night, and it went like this.
1: What player from Montreal Canadiens is giving you headaches? Which one are you?
2: All of them. Oh, you hate all of them.
1: Is his name Newhook? Honestly, Newhook?
2: I don't even want to give him the time of day, but Alex Newhook, man, that guy, Sabre Killer 2.0.
0: There you go, Sabre Killer 2.0, Alex Newhook. So what a great night, and so good to see him score that goal. And they now move on to take on, it's going to be a tough one, Carolina Hurricane. That's going to be, because they've been resting for like 12 days or so, and they've their first two series, they swept both of them, 4-0. So it's going to be a tough slug for the Habs, but I think Newhook's got another couple of game-winning goals in him. What do you think? 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
13: Mostly cloudy sky through the night with a low just above zero by morning. Some light rain and drizzle develops later in the day Wednesday. We get up to around 8 for the afternoon. Through the night, the rain continues, mostly light, just a few millimeters, low of 2. And then slowly a clearing process Thursday, high 12, partly to mostly sunny Friday, high 8. This is Precision Weather Meteorologist Phil Spivak for Coast 1011.
3: Thank you, Phil. Right now, overcast skies, 9 degrees in the Clarenville area. And here in St. John's, we're looking at partly sunny skies. Our temperature's at 8.

0: This is Coast 101.1, Huey Lewis in the news. I want a new drug at 3:33. Tony Angelo before 6. Chance for you to win a jumbo pizza with No Name Pizza as we give you a chance to play Name It to Claim It. 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Identify the song lyric I give you. Tell me the song it comes from. Win a jumbo pizza from No Name Pizza. Simple as that. I'll let you know when to call in and take a shot at it. Right now, it's Weezer, Islands in the Sun on the Coast.
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This is Coast 101.1, their version of the Steelers Wheel Classic, Stuck in the Middle with you. This is Jeff Healy Band, 345. It's Tony Angelo, coasting you home as the sun has come out to accompany you home. Here's Adele now, and Rolling in the Deep, Coast 101.1.

0: greatest hits of all time, Coast 101.1 Rolling Stones, and to start me up at 3:52, Tony Angelo, Sunshine for your Coast home. The clouds have actually moved away pretty good, so seeing a good bit of blue sky, but we do have some rain on the way for tomorrow. And in keeping with that, if you were planning to head to Harbor Grace for the celebration of the return of the much-beloved Amelia Earhart statue on the 94th anniversary of her historic flight from Harbor Grace. It is going to take place at, the location's been changed because of the weather. St. Francis School is where it's going to take place, 18 Cathedral Street. That is from 10 a.m. to 12 noon tomorrow. That's in Harbor Grace. And they're suggesting that you carpool if at all possible because of parking limitations on site. So you can hear a special performance by the St. Francis School Choir. You can meet an Amelia Earhart impersonator and get a first glimpse of the refurbished statue, carefully restored by the Newfoundland Bronze Foundry. So good to see the Amelia Earhart statue back where it belongs. So if you're planning to head out again, 10 a.m. to 12 noon tomorrow, and it's going to take place at St. Francis School Gymnasium, 18 Cathedral Street in Harbor Grace, due to the weather concerns that they have. So speaking of which, we'll check out your Coast Precision weather in a couple of minutes' time, and Aiden Hibbs on the way with Coast Local Headlines.
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4: Good afternoon. I'm Aiden Hibbs with Coast Local Headlines for Leon's Furniture. Elizabeth Avenue, St. John's, and Armstrong Boulevard, Gander. The Independent Churchill River Review Committee, or IRC, has concluded that the MOU the previous Liberal government signed with Hydro-Québec is currently not configured in the best overall long-term interest of the people of the province. While admitting there are benefits to the province outlined in the MOU, the committee does not recommend moving forward with the current structure because of limitations such as limited power rights over an extended period, problematic pricing models, and restricted access to transmission infrastructure. Harbor Grace RCMP arrested 46-year-old Roy Slade for breaching his court-imposed conditions after responding to a report of a suspicious vehicle in Salmon Cove early Friday morning. The driver of that vehicle, a 41-year-old woman, was also ticketed for operating with a suspended license and had her vehicle seized by police. RNC had a report of a woman assaulting a man in the downtown area last night. The 33-year-old was arrested and is being held for court on charges of assault, assaulting a police officer, and breaches. The PUB adjusted fuel prices again overnight. Gas is up 3.2 cents. It's now $2.12.4 cents a liter on the Avalon. Diesel is almost 6 cents higher. Furnace oil is close to 5 cents more, and stove oil increased by 4.5 cents. For Coast Local Headlines, I'm Aiden Hibbs.
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7: Mostly cloudy sky through the night with a low just above zero by morning. Some light rain and drizzle develops later in the day Wednesday. We get up to around 8 for the afternoon. Through the night, the rain continues, mostly light, just a few millimeters, low of 2. And then slowly a clearing process Thursday, high 12, partly to mostly sunny Friday, high 8. This is Precision Weather Meteorologist Phil Spivak for Coast 101.1.
6: Thank you, Phil. We've got overcast skies in Clarenville. Sunny breaks here in St. John's. Temperature 9 degrees.

greatest hits of all time, Billy Idol, Morning Morning. Tony Angelo coasting you home at 4:07. You're going to need your sunglasses. It's Pat Benatar now on the coast.

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If you're out on the Boulevard or the highway or any street at all and you see any traffic issues going on, give us a call. Let us know on the Coastline, 709-754-1011, so we can pass on the details with the Coast all-day traffic. Here's the outfield now in your love. 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

0: The greatest hits of all time, Coast 101.1, Serena Ryder and Stompa. 421, Tony Angelo. Going to be a lot of foot stomping going on in the downtown over the next number of months because as of Thursday, the city of St. John's is going to start welcoming passengers and crew. Well, Thursday, they're welcoming the crew aboard the SH Vega to the port of St. John's. It's the SH Vega of Swan Hellenic, scheduled to arrive in St. John's Harbor at 8 a.m., but 269 passengers and crew on board. It's going to be another active cruise season this year. Between May and October, 39 cruise ship visits are scheduled, and they're expecting more than 36,000 passengers to visit the city throughout cruise season, which, again, runs from May right through to October. So first one of them coming tomorrow. And that's going to get here at about 8 a.m. And again, it's 269 passengers, so not a big ship, but there will be a number of big ships coming through. 39 cruise ship visits scheduled between May and October. Going to be a busy, busy cruise ship season down the harbor.
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15: Mostly cloudy sky through the night with a low just above zero by morning. Some light rain and drizzle develops later in the day Wednesday. We'll get up to around 8 for the afternoon. Through the night, the rain continues, mostly light, just a few millimeters, low of 2. And then slowly a clearing process Thursday, high 12, partly to mostly sunny Friday, high 8. This is Precision Weather Meteorologist Phil Spivak for Coast 1011.
0: Thank you, Phil. Overcast and 9 in Clarenville right now. And here in St. John's, it is clouded over once again. Our temperature also at 9 degrees.

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I just died in your arms. 431, coasting you home on a Tuesday afternoon. You know, I've seen much worse Victoria Day weekend, so I think we had it pretty good. It's Corey Hart, sunglasses at night. Coast 101.1.

0: 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And guests include Newfoundland's Kevin Major, Emily Heptich, BC's Iona Wishaw, and Ontario's Shane Peacock. 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
1: This is Coast 101.1. That's One Republic and Counting Stars. How you doing? It's Tony Angelo, 449. 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Visit Mount Pearl, Grand Falls, Windsor, or Cornerbrook Nissan today. Well, if you're on the Outer Ring Road heading eastbound, we've got some construction going on. I got caught in that this morning, and it's right around the Allendale off-ramp, but it's got traffic backed up right back to the Team Guju. So basically what you got to do is zipper merge. Simple as that. Nobody was doing it this morning. I'm sure I yelled at a handful of drivers anyway. Zipper merge if you're in that area. See anything else going on? Expect slowdowns in that area, but if there's anything else you see, call, let us know on the coastline, 709-754-1011. Aiden Hibbs, Coast Local Headlines, coming right up. Stay tuned.
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12: 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Come savor their scrumptious food, marvel at the spectacular harbor views, and free parking, 115 Duckworth Street. The Independent Churchill River Review Committee, or IRC, has concluded that the MOU the previous Liberal government signed with Hydro-Québec is currently not configured in the best overall long-term interest of the people of the province. While admitting there are benefits to the province outlined in the MOU, the committee does not recommend moving forward with the current structure because of limitations such as limited power rights over an extended period, problematic pricing models, and restricted access to transmission infrastructure. Harbor Grace RCMP arrested 46-year-old Roy Slade for breaching his court-imposed conditions after responding to a report of a suspicious vehicle in Salmon Cove early Friday morning. The driver of that vehicle, a 41-year-old woman, was also ticketed for operating with a suspended license and had her vehicle seized by police. RNC had a report of a woman assaulting a man in the downtown area last night. The 33-year-old was arrested and is being held for court on charges of assault, assaulting a police officer, and breaches. The PUB adjusted fuel prices again overnight. Gas is up 3.2 cents. It's now $2.12.4 cents a liter on the Avalon. Diesel is almost 6 cents higher. Furnace oil is close to 5 cents more, and stove oil increased by 4.5 cents. For Coast Local Headlines, I'm Aidan Hibbs.
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15: Mostly cloudy sky through the night with a low just above zero by morning. Some light rain and drizzle develops later in the day Wednesday. We get up to around 8 for the afternoon. Through the night, the rain continues, mostly light, just a few millimeters, low of 2. And then slowly a clearing process Thursday, high 12, partly to mostly sunny Friday, high 8. This is Precision Weather Meteorologist Phil Spivak for Coast 101.1.
14: Thank you, Phil. We're seeing some sunny breaks and 9 degrees in the Clarendonville area. And here in St. John's, things have cooled off considerably. We've got mostly cloudy skies. Our temperature's at 5.

Coast 101.1 Joan Jett and the Black Hearts. I love rock and roll. At 5:03, it's Tony Angelo coasting you home on this Tuesday afternoon. Still to come, your chance to play Name It to Claim It, win a jumbo pizza from No Name Pizza. Stay tuned. Here's Kenny Loggins now. Danger Zone on the Coast.

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0: This is Coast 101.1, home for a rest that is Spirit of the West. At 5:11, it's Tony Angelo coasting you home on a Tuesday afternoon. Short work week, first day back after the Victoria Day weekend. Hope it was a good one for you. Let's make it even better by giving you a jumbo pizza from No Name Pizza. It's time to play Name It to Claim It. The song lyric I'm going to give you, listen carefully, because when you're standing oh so near, I kind of lose my mind. Because when you're standing oh so near, I kind of lose my mind. Know the name of the song that comes from? If you do, call, let me know, 709-754-1011 on the coastline. Correctly identify the song. Win yourself a jumbo pizza from No Name Pizza. We'll play Name It to Claim It right after Men Without Hats. 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

0: 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How you doing? It's Tony Angelo. As we are coasting home after the Victoria Day weekend. Hope you had yourself a good weekend. It wasn't quite as, you know, exciting weather-wise as it could have been, but, you know, it could have been a lot worse. I know we've seen it worse. All right, our song lyric. Because when you're standing oh so near, I kind of lose my mind. Let's see who wants to try and name it to claim it. Hi, Coast. Who am I talking to?
1: Hey, this is Nick. I was phoning in about that song.
0: Yeah, Nick, the song lyric is, because when you're standing oh so near, I kind of lose my mind. What's the name of the song that comes from?
1: That's Just What I Needed by the Cars, isn't it?
0: It is absolutely right. Just What I Needed by the Cars. You got yourself a jumbo pizza from No Name Pizza, my buddy.
1: Oh, cool. Thank you so much.
0: All right, man. You hang on the line. I'll get some details from you. We'll take care of getting you fed.
1: Okay, cool. Thanks, man.
0: It is our Name It to Claim It song for this afternoon. Cars. Just What I Needed. Coast 101.1.

0: This is Coast 101.1, and that's our Name It to Claim It song for this afternoon. Cars, Just What I Needed. 519, it's Tony Angelo. Nick was the first one through. He correctly identified that song lyric, told me the song it comes from. Also told me it's the first time he has ever won a radio contest. Very cool. Nick, I'm glad you won it with me, and I'm glad you won yourself a pizza, because nothing beats food, right? Gotta love free food. All right, Jumbo Pizza from No Name Pizza coming your way. It's always hot. 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You can drop by and check them out. 30 Rope Walk Lane. 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They don't need a name to be the best.
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12: Mostly cloudy sky through the night with a low just above zero by morning. Some light rain and drizzle develops later in the day Wednesday. We'll get up to around 8 for the afternoon. Through the night, the rain continues, mostly light, just a few millimeters, low of 2. And then slowly a clearing process Thursday, high 12, partly to mostly sunny Friday, high 8. This is Precision Weather meteorologist Phil Spivak for Coast 101.1.

0: 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Dabney Doyle and A List of Things. How you doing?
1: Turn it up.
0: It's Tony Angelo. That's right. Turn it up. Coast and home together on a Tuesday afternoon. It was nice to see a bit of sun today. That sun is gone now, however, but it'll be back. No worries. Skinner now, Sweet Home Alabama, on the coast.

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0: A reminder, All Saints Parish Foxtrap is having a luncheon and card game this coming Thursday, starting at 12 noon. The meal will be ham and scallop dinner with all the trimmings, dessert, and tea or coffee. The cost is $15 for the meal. Cards $5. 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Call in advance to place your attendance for the meal. The deadline to call is today. 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

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They're giving you the choice between boots or hearts. How you doing? It's Tony Angelo. Hey, if you're heading into Paradise, drive carefully. It's always a bit of traffic congestion no matter which way you're going in. Two tickets to Paradise. Here's Eddie Money. Coast 101.1.

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0: This is Coast 101.1. That's Tears for Fears. And a song called Head Over Heels. And just off the top of my head, I can name three bands that have a song called Head Over Heels. All the songs are different. They got the same title, but they're all different songs. The Go-Go's do a song called Head Over Heels. Blue Rodeo does a song called Head Over Heels. And there you go, Tears for Fears right there, and Head Over Heels. Tony Angelo coasting you home into the evening on this short work week. Yeah, day one of the short work week, all said and done. It's in the history books, and tomorrow is hump day. Boy, that was quick, wasn't it? We'll check out your Coast Precision weather, see what the next couple of days have in store for us, and stay tuned. Aiden Hibbs, Coast Local Headlines, coming right up.
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11: 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They don't need a name to be the best. The Independent Churchill River Review Committee, or IRC, has concluded that the MOU the previous Liberal government signed with Hydro-Québec is currently not configured in the best overall long-term interest of the people of the province. While admitting there are benefits to the province outlined in the MOU, the committee does not recommend moving forward with the current structure because of limitations such as limited power rights over an extended period, problematic pricing models, and restricted access to transmission infrastructure. Harbor Grace RCMP arrested 46-year-old Roy Slade for breaching his court-imposed conditions after responding to a report of a suspicious vehicle in Salmon Cove early Friday morning. The driver of that vehicle, a 41-year-old woman, was also ticketed for operating with a suspended license and had her vehicle seized by police. RNC had a report of a woman assaulting a man in the downtown area last night. The 33-year-old was arrested and is being held for court on charges of assault, assaulting a police officer, and breaches. The PUB adjusted fuel prices again overnight. Gas is up 3.2 cents. It's now $2.12.4 cents a liter on the Avalon. Diesel is almost 6 cents higher. Furnace oil is close to 5 cents more, and stove oil increased by 4.5 cents. For Coast Local Headlines, I'm Aiden Hibbs.
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1: Mostly cloudy sky through the night with a low just above zero by morning. Some light rain and drizzle develops later in the day Wednesday. We'll get up to around 8 for the afternoon. Through the night, the rain continues mostly light, just a few millimeters, low of 2, and then slowly a clearing process Thursday, high 12, partly to mostly sunny Friday, high 8. This is Precision Weather meteorologist Phil Spivak for Coast 101.

The greatest hits of all time, Coast 101.1. I don't know why we have to restrict that to girls. Guys want to have fun, too. Cyndi Lauper and girls just want to have fun. It's Tony Angelo coasting you home into the evening as we have wrapped up the first day of our short work week after the Victoria Day weekend. Hope you had a great weekend. It's been good to have you along this afternoon. Sister Hazel, now this is All For You on the Coast.

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This is Coast 101, Theory of a Dead Man in Santa Monica. How you doing? It's Tony Angelo. This lady had a song that also mentioned Santa Monica. Remember? Till the Sun Comes Up over Santa Monica Boulevard? Yeah, this is Sheryl Crow. Every day is a winding road. Coast 101.

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0: This is Coast 101.1. That's Rod Stewart and Rhythm of My Heart. And if you're a Rod Stewart fan, and who's not? Come on, everybody loves Rod. You'll want to check this out. Forever Young, a Grammy salute to Rod Stewart live. It's a two-hour special, and it actually airs tonight. It was filmed live at Hard Rock Live in Hollywood, Florida, and it actually airs tonight. So you're talking like more than six decades in music, and the Recording Academy and CBS have joined forces to celebrate Rod Stewart. Televised music event. So you can check it out tonight. If you've got Paramount Plus, you'll find it there. You can also find it on CBS. You'll want to check it out and see what it's all about. It's Tony Angelo coasting you home into the evening. Looking forward to this. This is going to be a whole lot of fun. I missed last year, but I've been to a whole bunch of them, and I love doing it. Blind Date with a Star, the Learning Disabilities Association of Newfoundland and Labrador's largest fundraiser. It's a fun night of mystery dining. All gets underway June 9th. So what happens is groups of individuals or businesses or what have you purchase a table, and that table could be anywhere. You don't know where it's going to be, and you don't know which celebrity you're going to be matched up with until the night of the event. And it's absolutely awesome. The restaurants are awesome. It's, restaurants like the Fish Exchange, like Grotto or Bellissimo. Yeah. And it's all supported by Leon's, NL Power, Hibernia Management, the Sheraton Hotel, and Coast 101.1. It's going to be a great time. We're looking so forward to it. Coming up on June the 9th, Blind Date with a Star is back. And we're so happy to be a part of it.
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2: Mostly cloudy sky through the night with a low just above zero by morning. Some light rain and drizzle develops later in the day Wednesday. We'll get up to around 8 for the afternoon. Through the night, the rain continues, mostly light, just a few millimeters, low of 2. And then slowly a clearing process Thursday, high 12, partly to mostly sunny Friday, high 8. This is Precision Weather Meteorologist Phil Spivak for Coast 101.1.

This is Coast 101.1. That's Robert Palmer. Doctor, doctor, give me the news. It's a bad case of loving you. How you doing? It's Tony Angelo. Again, congratulating the Montreal Canadiens and all the Habs fans out there as they move on to the Eastern Conference Final, courtesy of Alex Newhook.

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This is Coast 101.1. We're going to play that song for everybody who still has a bit of confusion going through the roundabouts heading into Galway. That's Trooper, and round we go. It's Tony Angelo. Here's Kelly Clarkson now, and Since You've Been Gone, Coast 101.1.

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0: The greatest hits of all time, Coast 101.1. I love that one. That's In Excess and Devil Inside. How you doing? It's Tony Angelo. Getting ready to put the wraps on my part of the day and go out and enjoy what's left of this not bad Tuesday evening, right? It hasn't been too bad a day. A little cooler than I'd like it to be. But as I've said, got to take the good with the bad. Just wish we'd start getting more good than bad rather than the other way. But that is what it is. Get out and enjoy it while you can. Aiden Hibbs is coming up to take you through the rest of your evening after 7 o'clock. And I'm out of here, back in here tomorrow afternoon at 3 for the Hump Day edition of The Coast Home. And once again, we'll give you a chance to play Name It to Claim It. I'll read you a song lyric. You name the song it comes from. You win yourself a jumbo pizza from No Name Pizza, 30 Ropewalk Lane. They don't need a name to be the best. Whatever you're at tonight, as always, stay safe. Be good to each other. We'll chat tomorrow afternoon at 3. Stick around for Aiden Hibbs coming up on The Coast.
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10: Mostly cloudy sky through the night with a low just above zero by morning. Some light rain and drizzle develops later in the day Wednesday. We'll get up to around 8 for the afternoon. Through the night, the rain continues, mostly light, just a few millimeters, low of 2, and then slowly a clearing process Thursday, high 12, partly to mostly sunny Friday, high 8. This is Precision Weather meteorologist Phil Spivak for Coast 101.1.

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They kicked off the first year of the Churchill Park Music Festival back in 2022. This year, shaping up to be pretty nice. 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Here's the boss right now on the coast.

Amanda Marshall. As we coast through the night on a dark horse, Amanda is on her way to St. John's, you know it, Churchill Park Music Festival. She's just one of the fine acts that had been announced. Details are up at churchillparkmusicfestival.com. Stick around. We've got Dexy's Midnight Runners coming up, but first, it's Maroon 5 and This Love on the greatest hits of all time, Coast 101.1.

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0: Dexy's Midnight Runners. Come on, Eileen. I'm Aiden Hibbs. How you doing? That's what people were saying last night to everybody. Come on, come on. We got to watch the Habs game, right? Even if you're not a Habs fan at this point, you're a Habs fan. You know what I'm saying? I'm not a Habs fan, you know, most of the year. I'm a Toronto fan. Don't make fun of me. But I'm a Toronto fan. But right now, man, I am rooting for the Habs. Alex Newhook, last night, game-winning goal, overtime. Not just game-winning goal, Game 7 series-winning goal. Way to go, Alex Newhook. Whoa, making us proud here on The Rock, that's for sure. And keep doing it now through the rest of the playoffs. Maybe Alex will get his second Stanley Cup. Wouldn't that be just awesome? Stick around. Coast Precision Weather is coming up.
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10: Mostly cloudy sky through the night with a low just above zero by morning. Some light rain and drizzle develops later in the day Wednesday. We'll get up to around 8 for the afternoon. Through the night, the rain continues mostly light, just a few millimeters, low of 2, and then slowly a clearing process Thursday, high 12, partly to mostly sunny Friday, high 8. This is Precision Weather Meteorologist Phil Spivak for Coast 101.1.

the greatest hits of all time, Whitney Houston. Trust us, Whitney. You will know. I'm Eden Hibbs. We're getting close now, June 9th. Blind Date with a Star is back. All the details on the Learning Disabilities Association of Newfoundland and Labrador website, ldanl.ca. Your friends from Coast are going to be there that night. Will you? Here's Harlequin now, Thinking of You, right here on the Coast.

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Ah, the year was 2022. 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

0: It can be dangerous as we coast through the night with Roxette. How you doing? I'm Aiden Hibbs. How was the May 2-4 weekend for you after? Did you get camping? Did you go tenting? Were you brave enough for that? Not me. Just going to say it out loud right now. Did you at least find Jenna over the long holiday weekend out and about in our summer cruiser, a 2026 Palisade from Hyundai, Capital Hyundai right here in St. John's? What a beautiful, beautiful rig. Now, if you found Jenna, no doubt she offered you a ballot, right? So you could win a $150 gas card from Petro-Canada, North Atlantic Orange Stores, compliments of Steers Insurance. Yeah? Good, because this morning when Bill and Carolyn picked out a name and gave that person 10 minutes, 11 seconds to call and get their gas card, they did not call. So next Monday, less than a week from now, after the weekend, they'll do it again. But next week, it'll be $300. If you don't find Jenna on the weekend, here's a little tip. Go to our all-new website, coast1011.com, and you can actually register there as well for your chance to win that gas card. Stick around for your Coast Precision weather on the way.
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6: Mostly cloudy sky through the night with a low just above zero by morning. Some light rain and drizzle develops later in the day Wednesday. We'll get up to around 8 for the afternoon. Through the night, the rain continues, mostly light, just a few millimeters, low of 2. And then slowly a clearing process Thursday, high 12, partly to mostly sunny Friday, high 8. This is Precision Weather Meteorologist Phil Spivak for Coast 101.1.

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Every breath you take as we coast through the night right here on Coast 101.1 St. John's, 107.5 Clarenville, and of course everywhere on the old internets on our all-new website at coast1011.com. 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Take us everywhere you go. All summer long, summer 2026 is here. And Jenna's out again this coming weekend for Summer on the Coast. Here's Fastball. This is The Way on the greatest hits of all time. Coast 101.1.

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Paul Carrick. Don't shed a tear for me as we coast through the night. I'm Aiden Hims. How you doing? Well, do you consider the May 2-4 the official kickoff for summer? I know a lot of people do. We do here at Coast. And the Summer Cruiser was out all weekend long with Jenna. The Summer Cruiser this year, pretty sweet. Capital Hyundai said, "Hey guys, would you like to drive around in a Hyundai Palisade? It's a hybrid 2026. It is a beautiful machine and easy to spot on the road, so find Jenna, okay? The goodies and the giveaways, man, she's got them, all right? We'll be talking about that, I'm sure, all summer long. In the meantime, here's Stevie Nicks, Edge of 17 on Coast 101.1.

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9: Mostly cloudy sky through the night with a low just above zero by morning. Some light rain and drizzle develops later in the day Wednesday. We get up to around 8 for the afternoon. Through the night, the rain continues mostly light, just a few millimeters, low of 2. And then slowly a clearing process Thursday, high 12, partly to mostly sunny Friday, high 8. This is Precision Weather meteorologist Phil Spivak for Coast 101.1.

That is U2, Where the Streets Have No Name, the greatest hits of all time, and that's definitely one of them, isn't it? I'm Aiden Hibbs. Keep it going with the Cars. We'll let the good times roll right here on the coast.

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Hunter Library. Great selection of books for all ages. Most books are only a toonie. Children's books are a loony. Cash only. All proceeds support the programs and collections of the St. John's Public Library. Now, if you have something for Coast Community Matters, you can send us an email on air at coast1011.com.

They are Churchill Park Music Festival alumni. That is Haywire and Dance Desire. Yeah, they were there last year, dropping the needle on opening night. And what a time it was indeed. This year's Churchill Park Music Festival, man, it's shaping up too, right? The Chicks are going to be there. Elle King, Amanda Marshall. That's all on the same night. Keith Urban's going to be there as well the following weekend. You want tickets, you want details, you go to churchillparkmusicfestival.com. Here's KT Tunstall and Suddenly I See on the Coast.

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0: Dog's Eye View on the Coast. Everything falls apart. I'm Eden Hems. Well, we got through the Mondayest Tuesday of the year, for sure. Right off the back of the long Victoria Day, long holiday weekend, trying to get back into the groove. Because, I mean, I don't know what it is, but that first long weekend of summer, which, you know, it really kind of is, it's just like having a two-week vacation in some ways, isn't it? When you get back, you're like, man, I'm groggy and I'm still a little chilled from sleeping in the tent. Stick around. Coast Precision Weather is next.
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8: Mostly cloudy sky through the night with a low just above zero by morning. Some light rain and drizzle develops later in the day Wednesday. We'll get up to around 8 for the afternoon. Through the night, the rain continues, mostly light, just a few millimeters, low of 2. And then slowly a clearing process Thursday, high 12, partly to mostly sunny Friday, high 8. This is Precision Weather meteorologist Phil Spivak for Coast 101.

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Huey Lewis and the News and the Power of Love on the greatest hits of all time, Coast 101.1. You know, we love local here, too, like these guys, Great Big Sea, their version of End of the World on the Coast.

It's My Life, and we're coasting through the night here on Coast 101.1 Bon Jovi. What a great tune, hey? I'm Aiden Hems. We just keep on rolling. Smash Mouth, All-Star on the Coast.

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That is Brian Adams and Heaven. I'm Eden Hibbs. How you doing? It's Tuesday night. Yeah, I know. First day back to work. Already Tuesday. Nothing wrong with that. Hope you enjoyed the long holiday weekend. Hope you found Jenna as well. Jenna's got great coast swag on board the Summer Cruiser this year. The Summer Cruiser, by the way, I will say this too, sweet.

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2: Mostly cloudy sky through the night with a low just above zero by morning. Some light rain and drizzle develops later in the day Wednesday. We'll get up to around 8 for the afternoon. Through the night, the rain continues mostly light, just a few millimeters, low of 2. And then slowly a clearing process Thursday, high 12, partly to mostly sunny Friday, high 8. This is Precision Weather meteorologist Phil Spivak for Coast 101.1.

Dave Grohl and his Foo Fighters, Big Me. That was their first single, I do believe. I'm Eden Hibbs. How are you? Eurythmics now. Sweet Dreams Are Made of This. On the greatest hits of all time. Coast 101.1. 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